clear and 10 overnight. For tomorrow, sunny once again with a high of 26. More humid, though, with a humidex set for 30 for tomorrow. And the UV index very high at 8. Clear and 12 overnight. For the weekend, the last weekend of July. A mix of sun and cloud to begin things on Saturday. There's a slight chance of daytime showers, but only at 30%. 26 the forecast high. Slightly more chance of rain overnight, a low of 15. For Sunday, cloudy, with a 40% chance of showers, 27 for the high. Slight chance of rain overnight, a low of 13. For Monday, sun cloud mix with again slight chance of rain daytime. 26 for the high. Greater chance of rain overnight, a low of 14. Tuesday, sun cloud mix with again a slight chance of rain daytime and nighttime. High 25, a low of 14. And for Wednesday, a mix of sun and cloud and a forecast high Wednesday of 25. That is seasonal for this time of year. Our daytime highs normally at 26, lows of 14.

disco in the mid to late 70s. Of course, the Bee Gees would take that to the nth degree, but for a long time it was disco this, disco that. Shove it in, shove it out. Move it in, move it out. Johnny Taylor made his mark and his statement to the genre in 1976 with this.

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You know, one wonders when the Fifth Dimension recorded this back in 1969, if they ever thought that the word groovy might be horribly outdated one day. Here they are.

0: And now, Time Machine.
1: Two strikes and a ball to Mitchell with two away in the top of this ninth inning. Larson looks in. Here comes the pitch. Fouled off to the left. Two strikes and a ball. The count remains to Mitchell. Mitchell waiting. Stands deep. Feet close together. Larson is ready. Gets the sign. Strike three. A no-hitter. A perfect game for Don Larson.
0: Time Machine.

to San Francisco, she must have lost her way. Posting a poster of Pancho and Cisco one California day. She says she believes in a Robin Hood and brotherhood and colors of green and gray.

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I'll be the Count of Monte Cristo, you'll be the Countess May.

Is this not one of the iconic bands of our time? Big and brassy, and they set the pace for many of their ilk, among them Lighthouse, up north of the border, in the Great White North. They could do the cooking. They could do the laid-back ballads, too, these guys could. Chicago, 25, or 6 to 4, the time machine.

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1: Hey, you say you're getting tired of lettuce and tomato hamburgers in this town that don't quite make it?
2: Yeah!
1: You say that just once you'd like your hamburger hot and your lettuce and tomato cool and crisp all at the same time?
2: Yeah!
1: Well, I say, you got it. I'm talking McDonald's new lettuce and tomato hamburger, the McDLT.

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2: For the 23rd of July, bluegrass fiddler Alison Krauss is 55 today. The late Tony Joe White, born in 1947. David Essex of Rock on fame is 79 years young today. Actor Woody Harrelson is 65. Daniel Radcliffe is 37. And the late Philip Seymour Hoffman was born in 1967. He passed in 2014. On TV, 1989, Fox TV tops ABC, NBC, and CBS for the first time with America's Most Wanted. In music, 2009, Bob Dylan had a bad day in New Jersey. On the afternoon of that night's concert in New Jersey, Dylan was picked up by a young policewoman who had been alerted to a man who was acting suspiciously. The police officer drove up to Dylan and asked him his name, but she didn't recognize him. He didn't have any ID on him either, so he was driven to his hotel where staff had to vouch for him. The incident happened when Dylan decided to go for a walk in the afternoon while on tour with Willie Nelson and John Mellencamp. 2003, James Brown announces his separation from his fourth wife using an ad in Variety featuring Goofy, the Disney character. 2001, Paul McCartney at 59 became engaged to Heather Mills, who was 33. And we all know how that worked out. 1989, Ringo Starr kicked off his first tour since the breakup of the Beatles with a show in Dallas. His backup band included Joe Walsh, Billy Preston, and Clarence Clemons of Springsteen's E Street Band. 1984, The Cars released Drive from their Heartbeat City album. Their first number one, as a matter of fact. 1983, Paul Young had his first number one with his cover of the Marvin Gaye song, Wherever I Lay My Hat, That's My Home. 1969, the Rolling Stones were number one with Honky Tonk Women. And 1966, Frank Sinatra was at number one on the album chart with Strangers in the Night. The album would be the most successful of his career, being certified platinum for 1 million copies sold in North America alone. Title track would win him 2 Grammys, Record of the Year, and Best Male Vocal Performance in this classic, Shooby Dooby Doo. Here is the Chairman.

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1: Ahoy there! 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Troy Donahue as Sandy Winfield II. Van Williams as Ken Madison. Lee Patterson as Dave Thorne and their gal friends. Diane McBain as Daphne Dutton. And Margarita Sierra as Cha-Cha O'Brien.
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0: Well, hello, Dolly. Make way for Louis, Dolly. 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
1: Hello, Dolly. This is Louis, Dolly. It's so nice.

0: And now, Time Machine.
1: And on the set of Elvis's latest motion picture being filmed in Hawaii, Elvis, come over here. I'd like you to meet a young man who's an admirer of yours and has been for many years. Elvis Presley, this is Peter Nui.
2: Hi, Peter.
3: How'd you do? It's a pleasure.
4: Nice to meet you.
1: I thought for a change, we've talked to Elvis many times and also talked to Peter on this recent trip. Maybe you'd like to ask each other some questions.
4: Yeah, when you're coming to England.
2: Coming to where? Excuse me. Coming to England?
3: I don't know.
2: Maybe in a year or so.
4: Everyone keeps saying, you know, come on, when's Elvis coming over to England? It's headlines in the newspaper every week when you come in, but you never seem to come.
2: Yeah. Well, Colonel Parker has a bad back and so forth. And as soon as he starts feeling better, we'll probably come over.
4: Good. Someone else ask a question now.
1: Anything you'd like to know about Elvis that you don't know already?
4: Yeah, how come you made it without long hair?
2: No, the sideburns did it, I think.
4: Pardon?
2: The sideburns did it.
4: Oh, yeah. That's it, sideburns.
2: Yeah.
4: Who's your favorite group after the Beatles?
2: Well, after the Beatles, I would say Boston Pops, okay. Your group, the Rolling Stones. Your group, before the Rolling Stones, right?
4: Well, this film in love. Do you have to get up at 6 o'clock?
2: Yeah, about 5:30.
4: You start at 6?
2: Yeah. How did your show go over here?
4: Pardon?
2: How did the show go here?
4: Oh, I'm sorry, I can't understand everything. It went fabulous, the show, eh? You know, some of the language I can't pick up. Can you understand me?
2: Yes. Very well.
4: Yes, sir.
2: I'd like to wish you the best of luck,
4: really. Thanks very much. All the best.
2: Thank you. All the best to you.
4: Thank you.
0: Time Machine. Ride the time machine
5: at your Kawartha. Clear and 10 overnight. For tomorrow, sunny once again with a high of 26. More humid, though, with a humidex set for 30 for tomorrow. And the UV index very high at 8. Clear and 12 overnight. For the weekend, the last weekend of July. A mix of sun and cloud to begin things on Saturday. There's a slight chance of daytime showers, but only a 30%. 26 the forecast high. Slightly more chance of rain overnight, a low of 15. For Sunday, cloudy, with a 40% chance of showers. 27 for the high. Slight chance of rain overnight, a low of 13. For Monday, sun cloud mix with again slight chance of rain daytime. 26 for the high, greater chance of rain overnight, a low of 14. Tuesday, sun cloud mix with again a slight chance of rain daytime and nighttime, high 25, a low of 14. And for Wednesday, a mix of sun and cloud and a forecast high Wednesday of 25. That is seasonal for this time of year. Our daytime highs normally at 26, lows of 14.

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3: 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Well, we have a collection of songs that you may not have heard or not for some time. Are you a jogger? If you are a runner, this song will resonate with you today.

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1: That's right, time for a lost and found forgotten fave as we mine the archives for forgotten favorites and classics. A one-hit wonder going back today to 1978. That's almost 50 years, if I've done my math correctly. And back in 1978, Toby Bow hit the charts with My Angel Baby, and here it is. It did well, but not much followed. 1978, our lost and found, forgotten.

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A One Hit Wonder is a combination of artist and song that makes it big in the Billboard Top 40 once and never repeats the achievement again. 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

0: And now, time machine.
1: All right, Elvis has left the building. I've told you absolutely straight up to this point, you know that he has left the building. He left the stage and went out the back with the policeman, and he is now gone from the building. I remind you again that the hayride will continue right on until 11:30 o'clock, presenting again most of the country artists that you have seen tonight. We'll be very pleased to have you remain with us. I invite you also to tune in tonight, all of you who are listening to KWKH, to our Red River Roundup, which beginning at 11:30 will be heard straight through until 1 o'clock tonight. You will have the opportunity of hearing on that show a great many of the country music disc jockeys who are visiting with us here tonight in the Youth Building, the Louisiana State Fairgrounds. I'd like to remind you that this performance tonight was a benefit performance for the YMCA of the city of Shreveport. Elvis receives no money whatsoever for his performance here tonight. All of the proceeds, other than the actual expenses of presenting this show, will go to the Shreveport YMCA. I must say this for you young ladies and young gentlemen. You have been exactly that, young ladies and young gentlemen. And we are very, very proud of you for your performance here tonight. It's been so nice having you with us. If you'd like to sit down now, we're going to go on with the show here in just about 5 minutes. You're listening to the Louisiana Hayride, coming to you from the Youth Building, Louisiana State Fairgrounds, home of the Centenary College basketball games for 1957.
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4: Hooray.

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2: I, Hubert Horatio Humphrey, do solemnly swear that I will support and defend the Constitution of the United States against all enemies, foreign and domestic.
3: That you will bear true faith and allegiance to the same.
2: That I will bear true faith and allegiance to the same.
3: That you take this obligation freely.
2: I take this obligation freely.
3: Without any mental reservation or purpose of evasion.
2: Without any mental reservation or purpose of evasion.
3: And that you will well and faithfully discharge the duties of the office on which you are about to enter.
2: And that I will well and faithfully discharge the duties of the office about which I am about to enter.
3: So help you God.
2: So help me God.
4: You, Lyndon Baines Johnson, do solemnly swear.
5: I, Lyndon Baines Johnson, do solemnly swear.
4: That you will faithfully execute.
5: That I will faithfully execute.
4: The office of the Presidency of the United States.
5: The office of the Presidency of the United States.
4: And will to the best of your ability.
5: And will to the best of my ability.
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5: Preserve, protect, and defend.
4: The Constitution of the United States.
5: The Constitution of the United States.
4: So help you God.
5: So help me God.
1: Time Machine.

a precursor to the disco era. The Bee Gees were beginning to lead the way, if you will, with this one from back in 1975, Jive Talkin'. 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
1: 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Advanced.
2: Before that picture was made, I did the same scene in real life. It's 12 years ago. Cost me a piece of lung. We've made real progress with cancer since then. But it costs money. And the American Cancer Society is asking you for help again. And Pilgrim, if you don't give it to him, I'm going to kick you in the butt.
3: 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Well, we have a collection of songs that you may not have heard or not for some time. Are you a jogger? If you are a runner, this song will resonate with you today.

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1: Homecoming 75 is a celebration of the...
2: It's celebrating the foreigners getting off the boat 150 years ago, isn't it?
1: Yes, it's celebrating the fact that Peter Robinson's emigration took place 150 years ago this year.
2: Right.
1: And
2: just a minute, I'll tell her to turn that down. She's
1: and that the people came over on various boats and by various modes of transportation, of course, especially from Kingston to Cobourg, and then came from Cobourg to Peterborough, and Homecoming 75 is in recognition of the 150th anniversary of this event. And it gets underway tomorrow with a big parade, and then on Tuesday, with our Lieutenant Governor coming in to open up
2: the
1: thing officially.
2: Well, it's a good job I'm not going to it.
1: You're not coming into it.
2: Oh, I'm coming in to see the what is it?
1: The Lieutenant Governor.
2: They spell that kind of funny, don't they?
1: Lieutenant Governor. Well, see...
2: Why don't they just spell it L-E-F-T?
1: Well, I don't know. Some of the newer spelling is like that, Elwood.
2: Oh, I'm coming in Tuesday.
1: Tuesday for the opening. Well,
2: I got an invitation from Ken Armstrong.
1: I see. Well, that's very nice.
2: So he told me to get all dressed up, so...
1: Yeah, I can imagine what you're going to get all dressed up as.
2: Well, I thought, you know, she's very close. They're just right after the 12th of July. That I'd get the big black top hat on and the orange sash and LOL 41 and I'll go in there with the horse and we'll just do her upright.
1: Well, thank goodness you're not coming in tomorrow, Elwood.
2: Well, most of them get off that boat and roars, but anyway...
1: Well, no.
2: Sure they were.
1: Well, I couldn't
2: Peterborough's full of them.
1: Well, I couldn't take... I couldn't.
2: Oh, God.

0: really proud of you for sending to that private school.
1: Well, Elwood, I...
0: That was a Catholic school you went to, wasn't it?
1: Well, one of them was, yes.
0: You went to both, did you?
1: I went to one which was not and one which was. Yes, that's true.
0: You did?
1: Yes, I did.
0: Well, upon my word.
1: However, we're not going to...
0: You tried them all, didn't you?
1: We're not going to get into that.
0: You tried them all.
1: All I'd like to say is that I hope you have a
0: good... They were funny, David.
1: I hope you have a good time at the steam show during the weekend. I probably won't be able to join you when you're there, but... But anyway, I hope that you'll say hello to Jack Howes when you're down there, or any of those fellows.
0: I'll say hello to them all for you.
1: Okay.
0: You probably don't remember saying hello to them when you were there.
1: Well, I was just wondering if you...
0: I'll just jog their memory.
1: I was just going to jog your memory about Hazel, if you're heading down to see Hazel again. Remember Hazel from the Norwood Lions do that you had down there?
0: Well, I'll be talking to you later.
1: You remember, Elwood?
0: I'll
1: remember
0: be talking
1: evening?
0: To you later, John.
1: About the night that
0: yeah,
1: you
0: well,
1: were
0: we'll
1: at the Norwood fun
0: yeah,
1: and
0: we'll
1: game?
0: Yeah, we'll be talking to you later. We'll see you tomorrow.
1: Take care, Tierney. And we hope that you'll be able to make it to the Norwood Steam Show this coming weekend. It's on today, tomorrow, and Sunday. The Eastern Ontario Steam and Antique Association's 11th annual show with steam engines, antique cars, gas tractors, hit-and-miss engines, model steam engines. He's going to be there, I'm sure. Probably spend most of tomorrow and most of Sunday there, too. I wish we could spend most of it with him. But, however, he may not be only be with the engines. Goodbye, and say hello to you again tomorrow between 10 and 2. The good Lord willing, the devil don't interfere. I'll be here. Hope you are, too. There's my friend, Elwood Cranston. There's a name dropper for you. Elwood Cranston says, bye for now.
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1: This is the only neighborhood where we got girls called Gunny.

Well, these guys were almost a one-hit wonder. They had two hits. Count them, two. 1975's Don't Call Us, We'll Call You, with those infamous touch tones when touch tone phones were all the vogue back in 75. One got as high as number two on the charts. It was 5 years earlier in 1970. They came out with this, and this hit number one for Sugarloaf, Jerry Corbetta, and Green Eyed Lady on the Time Machine.

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2: Jimmy, they're right helpful at the new library out home. I went in last night and asked the librarian if she could recommend a good book. She says, "Would you like something light, Agnes?" I said, "It don't matter, girl. I got the car outside." Bob and Wilma McNeil is planning on adopting a little girl next week. The baby was born 2 weeks ago in Montreal. Wilma says she and Bob is going to take French lessons so they can understand what the kid says when it begins to talk. Bob and Wilma aren't the sharpest pencils in the box, if you ask me. I took your brother Walter's young fella Wally to the barber shop a few days ago. He's some cute. He says, "Grandma, I want me hair cut just like Daddy's, with the hole in the top." Barber Bob said he's been working on a cure for baldness. He says he can't grow any more hair on your head, but he can shrink your head to fit the hair you got. I think he's using Preparation H, dear.
0: Standards and Crooners in the evening on the KawathaTimeMachine.com.

That's right, time for a lost and found forgotten fave as we mine the archives for forgotten favorites and classics. A one-hit wonder going back today to 1978. That's almost 50 years, if I've done my math correctly. And back in 1978, Toby Bowe hit the charts with My Angel Baby, and here it is. It did well, but not much followed. 1978, our lost and found, forgotten fave.

0: Kawatha time machine remembers.
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3: 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What is the whistle for?
1: That lets me know if I caught a rabbit.
4: All right, look, no excuses. How much longer is it going to take to finish this gonculator?
5: Well, we're having a lot of trouble getting the parts.
6: You see, we've got to attach the wiring relays to the rheostat so that the Merkle jammers won't receive any electronic interference.
4: Look, I want results. This thing has got to be finished by... Oh, hi, Schultz.
7: Oh, hi, Schultz. What the hell are you bringing us today, huh?
8: What do you...
9: God damn, what are you hiding?
4: Nothing. Why, but we're not hiding anything, Schultz. It's a...
9: Back. You call that nothing?
4: Well, it's...
9: Yes, Colonel Holmes?
4: That's a rabbit trap, right?
1: Rabbit trap!
10: A rabbit trap, right?
1: Sure, give me your hand, I'll show you how it works.
4: Never mind, Carter.
10: Oh, yeah, yes, of course.
9: It's a rabbit trap. You're both going up. And I was waiting outside for 2 hours, and I have something very important to report.
1: More important than all this paperwork I'm doing here?
9: Well, I...
1: Is it so important that it cannot wait until tomorrow?
9: Well, I mean...
1: But you see, this can. The general staff is waiting to find out how many paper napkins we used.

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1: Early in 1970, President Nixon announced the objectives of a balanced space program for the United States that would include the scientific investigation of all the planets in the solar system. Of the nine planets circling the sun, only the Earth is known to us at first hand. But observational techniques on Earth and in space have given us some idea of the appearance and movement of the planets and enable us to depict their physical characteristics in some detail.
2: Time Machine.

0: Kawatha Time Machine remembers.
1: As little girls grow up, natural oils dry up. 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
2: 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Well, we have a collection of songs that you may not have heard or not for some time. Are you a jogger? If you are a runner, this song will resonate with you today.

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1: Where do you live, Mr. Norton?
2: I live in the garden spot of the world, Brooklyn, USA.
1: Now, Mr. Norton, today's question is, in your house, who is the boss, you or your wife?
2: I'll be very happy to answer that question. And my boss, I am the boss of the household. I think that any man that is afraid of his wife is not a man. Mm-hmm. And I can't stress this point too strongly, that a husband is the boss.
1: Yes?
2: Well, don't quote me, because if my wife reads that, she'll kill me.
3: Well, Norton, you just proved to me something that I've suspected about you for a long time.
2: What?
3: You're afraid of Trixie.
2: Oh, wait a minute. You're in no position to talk to me like that. No, no.
3: You're not inferring. All I know, pal, is that if he had asked me that question, I would have said without hesitation that I am the boss in my household. I'm the one that gives the orders. I'm the one that makes all the decisions. On the day we were married, I said two things. One, I do. Two, I'm the boss.
1: Pardon me, sir. What is your name?
3: Ralph Cramden.
1: Ralph Cramden. Mr. Cramden, I'm going to print what you just said. Okay?
2: Go ahead, go. Answer him. Go ahead, big shot. Go on.
3: Go ahead, print it.
2: He's a bus driver and he lives in Brooklyn.
1: Bus driver in Brooklyn. Now, let me see. Hold that. Thank you very much, Mr. Cramden. You'll be in tonight's paper. Goodbye, men.
3: What are you laughing at?
2: I'm just picturing what you're going to look like in a French Foreign Legion uniform.
3: Are you trying to tell me that I'm afraid of Alice?
2: I know you. We're buddies for a good long time, Alf. I know you pretty good. Now, just take a little advice. Get on a phone and call that newspaper and tell them to hold the presses. Stop the presses and don't print that statement.
3: Oh, no. Not me, Norton. That's the kind of a thing you do, but not me. And that's the difference between us, Norton. That's the difference. I am a boss. You are a mouse.
2: Well, I got one more thing to say. I'd rather be a live mouse than a dead boss.
4: Ride the time machine at your Kawartha.
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0: glasses.
1: The acclaimed thespian found himself in a role that pained him, that of a grieving son. It was 1992. His mother had died, leaving him the family farm along the fourth line of Cavan Monaghan Township near Millbrook, Ontario. But he wasn't a farmer per se. No, the actor and playwright farmed for stories and audiences on three continents. Now, he was back home, gazing at the pretty farmhouse with an aging barn. Robert Winslow was at a crossroads, and yet he knew that the sweet spot is often found at the point where two diverging pathways intersect. From that crossroads, Fourth Line Theater was born. Today, a tin roof shelters summer patrons from the early evening sun. The barn backstops the turf stage that bleeds out to encompass the greater acreage. Handy when live animals are involved, such as cows, and the horse-drawn wagons necessary for the telling of local folklore, such as the acclaimed Cavan Blazers, with equally blazing realism. Mother Nature plays nice on most nights, and audiences drawn to this rural stage at the end of the dusty township road where you park in the grass. Those audiences have grown over the years, from near and far, drawn by the fresh air and the ambiance of the outdoor stage at the Winslow Farm. Out there, akin to your childhood campfires of yesteryear, where the best stories were told. In our neck of the woods.

He met a tragic end, Jackie Wilson did. Back in 1967, he was lifting us up higher and higher. Jackie Wilson, here on the Time Machine.

0: Just that as long as you was expecting an excuse from Private Lipton.
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2: 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That's not you.
0: He didn't have one. I thought I'd tell you mine so you wouldn't be disappointed.
2: Knock it off.
1: Kawartha Oldies.
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1: Well, the first thrill tonight was to find myself for the first time in a long time in a movie on prime time. But this, as you can imagine, is the second big thrill. Mr. Chairman, Mr. Vice President-to-be, this convention, my fellow citizens of this great nation, with a deep awareness of the responsibility conferred by your trust, I accept your nomination for the presidency of the United States.
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1: That Thing with Rich Appel,
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0: Kawatha Time Machine remembers.
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4: I wanted to talk to you about my helping the Navy.
5: 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The Navy?
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4: And go right to the top level. I don't want to waste any time on red tape.
7: That's limited.

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And then I saw the Jag slide into the curve. I know I'll never forget that horrible sight. I guess I found out for myself that everyone was right.

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1: Hey, Deansy. What do you want to do?
2: I don't know. Well, what's your pleasure?
1: Well, if I told you that, we'd be off the air. My dress is caught on this funky little stool. I thought maybe it'd help me, Deanie.
2: No, I never touch old ladies.
1: Oh,
2: you know.
1: Really?
2: Actually, it's the station break announcement time. We'd better read it, huh?
1: Yes.
2: You, card person.
3: Here I am, Mr. Martin.
2: Isn't she graceful?
1: Not particularly. When she walks, it looks like she's got two kids fighting under a blanket.
2: Now, why don't you tell the people where the announcement is written, honey?
3: All over my body.
1: Poor, deformed creature.
2: Don't you think she has a terrific figure?
1: Are you kidding? I put my body up against hers anytime.
2: I don't care just as long as you don't put yours up against mine.
1: What's your name, honey?
3: June.
1: June. Sure. She sure is busting out all over. Where did you bump into her?
2: Well, I'll give you two good guesses. Now, come on, Maud. Let's read the announcement.
1: All right. We'll be right back, folks. So, tell me, June, are you doing well in show business?
3: Oh, very well. Except my agent wants to take 10% off the top.
1: Well, that's the only place you can really afford it.
2: Let's do it together now.
4: We'll be right back, folks, so don't go away.
1: Really, Deansy, take away that sexy bikini and what have you got?
2: In this state, 20 years.
5: Here's the latest weather forecast for Peterborough and the Kawartha Lakes for the next 7 days from the Kawartha Time Machine. Expect a pleasant summer day today with a mix of sun and cloud. The afternoon high will reach around 26. Tonight, skies will become partly cloudy with an overnight low near 12. A warm day is on the way for tomorrow with a mix of sun and cloud. There's a slight chance of an afternoon shower, but many areas should stay dry. Look for a high of 27. Overnight, expect cloudy periods with a low of 15. For Sunday, it will feel a little more humid with a mix of sun and cloud and a chance of showers during the day. The high will be around 25 to 28, depending on the timing of the showers. Expect another mild night with a low of about 15. On Monday, clouds will increase with a few showers possible, especially during the morning. Humid conditions continue, with a daytime high near 27. The overnight low will be around 17. Tuesday, we can expect mostly cloudy skies with a risk of thunderstorms. Temperatures will be a little cooler, reaching about 24 Celsius during the afternoon. Overnight, temperatures will fall to around 14.

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1: Is she really going out with him?
2: Well, there she is. Let's ask her.
1: Betty, is that Jimmy's ring you're wearing?
2: Mm-hmm.
1: Gee, it must be great riding with him. Is he picking you up after school today?
2: Mm-mm.
1: By the way, where'd you meet him?

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The tears were beginning to show. 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And whether he heard, I'll never know.

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1: 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I sure am. Yeah, on the
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The freedom train is rolling down 200 years of track, 200 years of glory, never to turn back. The train is called America. Your ticket is a dream that leapt towards your freedom for all the world to see. She left the station in Lexington in 1776 and rode to Philadelphia where the Liberty Bell was fixed. George Washington was the engineer. John Adams shoveled coal. Ben Franklin punched the tickets. Thomas Jefferson added soul.

to New Orleans for the Battle of 1812. With old Hickory at the throttle, she drove the British out. The Freedom Train's a fine train, the toughest the world has seen. Her whistle blows for liberty with a mighty head of steam. Wheeled sports of sweaty Pittsburgh, rolled across the Mississippi, from Texas to Missouri, for one real exciting trip. Then bang, the track was broken, smashed by a can

Dave stepped into the cab and the wheels began to roll. The freedom train must never stop, the Republic never fold. Through the bloody fields of Gettysburg, the tears shone in his eyes as he drove the train with fury. The freedom train survived. Again the train rolled westward to California shores, through the deserts and the prairies, even stronger than before. From Atlantic to Pacific, she rode the rails with pride.

There's much more to this story, like Wilson and Roosevelt. They left the train to Truman, who stoked it mighty well. Then of Dwight D. Eisenhower and LBJ we sing, two brothers known as Kennedy and Martin Luther King. And still the train rolls forward over history's rugged trail, strengthened by the journey and the land beneath the rail. And you and I roll along and stroke the freedom fire, for we stand tall, Americans all, though honor can be higher.

That's right, time for a lost and found forgotten fave as we mine the archives for forgotten favorites and classics. A one-hit wonder going back today to 1978. That's almost 50 years, if I've done my math correctly. And back in 1978, Toby Bowe hit the charts with My Angel Baby, and here it is. It did well, but not much followed. 1978, our lost and found, forgotten film.

0: And now, time machine.
1: I decline to answer this question on the grounds that the answer may tend to incriminate.
2: The decline of the answer on the ground, the answer I'll be grimly, tend I'll be grimly myself.
3: Somebody that's been as successful as you can remember how to say I decline to answer a question, so don't put that act on.
2: I want to make sure.
3: Yeah.
4: As chief legal counsel for what became known as the Senate Rackets Committee, Bobby began probing into labor unions and mobsters, grilling some of the toughest gangsters in America. But no one rankled him more than Jimmy Hoffa. Hoffa was president of the Brotherhood of Teamsters, the country's largest, richest, and one of its most corrupt unions. Bobby said he detected in Hoffa absolute evilness.
5: Did you say anything to the effect that the jury treated you very well, and that you thought that you could do very well before a jury?
6: Now, you know, that's pretty ridiculous.
5: Did you say anything like that?
6: I did not. And I appeal to the chair that that be taken out of the record.
4: Bobby turned his investigation of Hoffa into a holy cause, holding hearings month after month, and calling more than 1,500 witnesses. Punishing Hoffa became a crusade.
5: You've got people in Detroit, at least 15, who have a police record. You've got Joey Glimko in Chicago. I say you're not tough enough to get rid of these people then.
4: But Hoffa was contemptuous. He denied any wrongdoing, taunting the crusading young investigator.
3: Did you say that SOB, I'll break his back?
2: Who?
3: You.
2: After say to who?
3: To anyone.
2: If I give his speech, I don't even know who I was talking about, and I don't know what you're talking about.
3: Well, Mr. Hoffa, all I'm trying to find out, I'll tell you what I'm talking about. I'm trying to find out whose back you were going to break.
2: Figure his speech.
4: I used to love, Hoffa said, to bug the little bastard. Bobby could never bring Hoffa down.
0: Time machine.
7: They say the best things in life are free. Is that really true? The economy reigns. Early Beatles, 1963, Money, that's what I want. Your Kawartha Oldie.

0: The Kiwatha Time Machine remembers.
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1: Adventure and romance are calling you. 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Captain Adam Troy of the schooner Tiki, who knew the sea was like a woman.
2: Hey, do you believe in mermaids?
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3: Here's the latest weather forecast for Peterborough and the Kawartha Lakes for the next 7 days from the Kawartha Time Machine. Expect a pleasant summer day today with a mix of sun and cloud. The afternoon high will reach around 26. Tonight, skies will become partly cloudy, with an overnight low near 12. A warm day is on the way for tomorrow, with a mix of sun and cloud. There's a slight chance of an afternoon shower, but many areas should stay dry. Look for a high of 27. Overnight, expect cloudy periods with a low of 15. For Sunday, it will feel a little more humid with a mix of sun and cloud and a chance of showers during the day. The high will be around 25 to 28, depending on the timing of the showers. Expect another mild night with a low of about 15. On Monday, clouds will increase with a few showers possible, especially during the morning. Humid conditions continue, with a daytime high near 27. The overnight low will be around 17. Tuesday, we can expect mostly cloudy skies with a risk of thunderstorms. Temperatures will be a little cooler, reaching about 24 Celsius during the afternoon. Overnight, temperatures will fall to around 14. For Wednesday, a mix of sun and cloud returns with a chance of a couple of showers. Afternoon temperatures will climb to about 25, followed by a cooler night with a low near 10. And for Thursday, a beautiful finish to the week with plenty of sunshine and comfortable summer temperatures. Look for a high around 25. With a clear night and an overnight low near 12. And that's your weather from the Kawartha Time Machine.

the ship. All you gotta do, honey, is kinda stand in one spot. 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And that's when you got some. Yeah. 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

0: somewhere.
1: You know, we could just go up there and hang out.
2: Like, open the fridge and stuff, and there'll always be food laid out for us with little pre-wrapped sausages and things.
1: Mm.
2: They have pre-wrapped sausages, but they don't have pre-wrapped bacon.
1: Well, can you blame them?
2: Yeah.

0: And now, Time Machine.
1: Still got the same perm in his hair, same boots. I've still got the fat guy.
2: Cowboys,
1: I know they're cowboys. Those are nice boots compared to the ones you used to wear.
3: But who's shining them for?
1: Hey, they're nice. I like them. A firm I'm not so crazy about. Hey, Greggy, how's it going, big guy? Thanks, Tom.
4: I'll talk to you.
1: Yeah. I don't know about the firm, but I like the
2: boots.
1: He's
2: a little bit bigger than me.
1: Yeah. Yeah, sure.
3: You ready, guys?
5: Okay, really?
3: Well, there's a little more fun indoors, isn't it?
1: I don't care. Indoors, outdoors, as long as we get to play the game, I don't care where we play. We could play it in Alaska this time of year. It wouldn't bother me. I'd still be in short sleeves.
3: Yeah, I noticed that. Is that all in the head, isn't it?
1: No, mind over matter. If you don't have a mind, it doesn't matter.
3: All right, let's talk about that line of yours. You've been around a few years. Is that probably the biggest offensive line you've worked with?
1: Definitely. And at best, I think, overall. I mean, they're just a good bunch of guys. Dave Black, Chris Walt, Dave Vancona has really come into his own as a first-year center. You know, he played last year, but very little. And Bob Molly. And it's been a lot of fun. And, we're playing as a unit, which is what you got to do as an offensive line.
3: I was just going to bring that up because size doesn't always do the job. You got to work together and do the job together.
1: The offensive line's got to work in conjunction with the fullback, Warren Hudson, who's just phenomenal, and Michael Richardson, who's just come into his own.
3: All right, let's talk about the Calgary defense for a moment. Give us a thought, a little insight, what's going
1: to
3: happen.
1: Defensive line, we've got to get them to them before they get to us so we can beat them off the ball, and that's how we're going to win the game. We got to get to them before they get to us.
3: Going to be one in the trenches?
1: That's where it's always one, in the trenches. You know, as long as I've played the game and always watched the game, that's where it's won.
3: Talk about your season over the years. Could you rate this particular year for you?
1: I'd have to say this is the most fun season. There's no matter what has happened in my life, this is the most fun season I've had. The guys are great. It's been a lot of fun, and I've really enjoyed playing football in Winnipeg this year. And this is from a kid that said to my grandmother and aunt that live in Winnipeg, the day I play in Winnipeg, the day I retire, I'll be retiring if they ever trade me here, and they trade me there, and I've had a great time, and I've enjoyed myself, especially the guy, Chris Walby, who really makes you play better because you want to play as good as Chris. It's been a lot of fun.
3: Good luck in the big game.
1: Thanks very much.
3: Bye. Thanks, Miles.
0: Time Machine.

0: prohibited by law.
1: They're winning! They're winning!
2: 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Well, we have a collection of songs that you may not have heard or not for some time. Are you a jogger? If you are a runner, this song will resonate with you today.

0: could be grander than to be in Louisiana.
1: In the morning, in the morning.
0: Mississippi, if it was the Mississippi.
2: A war of words between the city, the county, and Kevin Monaghan over heretofore unannounced discussions over so-called growth options involving the three participants with help of a provincially appointed facilitator. It is important to note that these discussions are not characterized as annexation talks, but rather growth options that would presumably benefit both the city, the county, and Kevin Monaghan Township. The problem is that these discussions were supposed to be held in private, with even the process therein confidential. However, yesterday the city issued a statement that the talks were indeed taking place. That public release upset County Warden Bonnie Clark, who, according to the Peterborough Examiner, issued a terse statement protesting the public release. And I quote, "I'm very disappointed that Mayor Leal has decided to issue a release contrary to the agreement. We take agreements and confidentiality as paramount. To my knowledge, there's been no proposal put forward by the city, and this release seeks to undermine the agreed-upon collaborative process." Unquote. Likewise, the mayor of Kevin Monaghan Township, Matthew Graham, also has condemned the city's choice to discuss talks publicly and characterized the release as a breach of an agreed-to NDA, or non-disclosure agreement, during election season. The intent to annex lands from Kevin Monaghan Township was a key promise of City Mayor Jeff Leal's 2022 mayoral campaign. He vowed at the time he would negotiate to secure 4,000 acres from Kevin Monaghan Township to solve a long-time shortage of employment lands. Leal could not be reached for comment yesterday, according to the Examiner, and did not respond to repeated emails. The release has prompted at least one pundit to speculate that Leal may intend to run for a second term. Leal has not yet announced his intentions. And with that, good morning from the Kawartha Time Machine here in the Eastern Time Zone, where local news is all we do. This is Gordon Gibbon from Peterborough, the Kawartha Lakes, and the Haliburton Highlands, today's News Digest for Friday, July 24th. From Peterborough overnight, we learned that the driver of the car that was seen driving at a high rate of speed along Cameron Street before running a red light and slamming into a pickup truck at the Monaghan Road intersection the other day suffered life-threatening injuries. The driver of the truck sustained minor injuries. And sadly, a Warkworth man has died after a propane explosion at Bellemere Winds Golf Resort on Wednesday. OPP say a 63-year-old man from Warkworth was transported from the scene by ambulance before being airlifted to a Toronto area hospital with life-threatening injuries. The victim has not been identified, but reports suggest he suffered serious burns to over 75% of his body. The investigation into the explosion and resulting fire is ongoing. In brief, Peterborough City staff are not confirming why benches and picnic tables were removed from Fleming Park in downtown Peterborough, but they are indeed no longer there. We now have a makeup day for the Canada Day fireworks show that was canceled July 1st because of weather. It's now been rescheduled

0: Another recent favorite from last summer's world premiere is being brought back due to popular demand. Wild Irish Geese was conceived, written, and stars Megan Murphy.
1: Many of those families or descendants of those families are still in this area. I am one of them. So part of my family, the Galvins, were on one of those nine ships that came across. And we follow the Hickey family in particular and the Sullivan family. And actually, a lot of the folks in the cast are descendants of those original settlers as well. So we follow those stories and we tell the minutiae. It's a love story, both to Ireland, to Canada, to immigration, and to a community.
0: And we thank Global News Peterborough for the audio. And this reminder, the drivers heading to or through Buckhorn or the Curve Lake First Nation for cheap gas, expect delays on Peterborough County Road 23, which is otherwise known as the Buckhorn Road. Construction has now begun at the intersection of Buckhorn Road and Curve Lake Road, where crews appear to be installing a new traffic light. Traffic is moving through the area, but the construction is causing delays. From Lindsay in the Kay Lakes, the history of downtown Lindsay will be on full display beginning next week with the installation of Lindsay Downtown Historical Street banners. The initiative brings 75 new banners to lampposts throughout downtown Lindsay, including 60 unique historic photographs of the downtown. Kawartha Lakes Healthcare Initiative has announced that Dr. Jeremy Fletcher will begin his family practice at the Omimi Medical Center on August the 4th. Dr. Fletcher will be accepting patients who are registered with Healthcare Connect. Meantime, the city of Kawartha Lakes is facing a close to $4 million price tag to tell people where to go. City Council was surprised to learn that completing a new multi-year municipal and tourism wayfinding strategy will cost just north of $3.8 million. Council received the presentation and report and authorized staff to budget for project implementation through the 2027 Special Projects budget process. So it will be going forward. From the Highlands, the Beaver Dam watch on Benona Lake continues as one cottager in particular seems bent on breaking the beaver dam that historically has governed water levels on the small landlocked lake. Cottagers are monitoring the dam as well as water levels to ensure the dam is not tampered with and have alerted the Ministry of Natural Resources about the risk. It's been an ongoing issue on Benona for several years. Those are your headlines for Friday, July 24th. With source material today from the Peterborough Examiner, Global News Peterborough, Harrison Perkins Media, Kawartha 411, and Kawartha Lakes This Week Online. Still ahead, the Kawartha Sports Beat.

From the Kawartha Sports Machine, the Peterborough Century 21 Lakers got the win, the season series, and the tiebreaker over the Coburg Kodiaks last night, taking their third meeting of the season 8-4. Lakers trail Coburg for third place in the MSL standings by 2 points. The win moves them into fourth place, tied with Brooklyn, on whom they have the tiebreaker. 3 games remain in Lakers' regular season. Peterborough led 3-1 and 4-3 before a 4-goal run in the third put the game out of reach for Coburg. Colton Armitage led the team with a hat trick and 2 assists. Thomas Hogarth had a pair of goals and 2 assists as well. And Holden Catani, a goal and 2 assists on top of that. Drew Hutchinson made 49 saves. Lakers honored the 1986 Minto Cup champion Junior A Maulers with a pregame ceremony last night. Current team members wore throwback jerseys during warm-ups, which were then presented to the 1986 team. That team included current defensive coach Bobby Keast, former GM Paul Day, and former head coach and GM Jamie Batley, and

You will hear on our Heritage Radio Moment today a throwback from the 1980s with then Chex announcer Rob Cowell referencing the Maulers in his comments from 1987, the year after the Maulers won that championship. Lakers are back at it tonight in Brampton against the Excelsiors and will visit Six Nations on Tuesday of next week before hosting Owen Sound in their regular season finale next Thursday on Fan Appreciation Night. As mentioned yesterday, the Junior C Lakers begin their series with the Cornwall Celtics this weekend, with games 1 and 2 at the Healthy Planet Arena here in town tomorrow and Sunday. And the OSCAR Modifieds and Hot Rods take the Peterborough Speedway this weekend. Tomorrow's race down at the Sherbrooke Street Oval will be the 150th event in the history of the Overkill Enterprises OSCAR Modifieds since the group's inception in May of 2012. So a special night at the track tomorrow night. And with that, you are up to date on what's been happening in the Kawartha region and the Haliburton Highlands. Gordon Gibb reporting. Still ahead, your Kawartha Regional weekend weather forecast and more from the Time Machine.

immortal characters, portrayed by the finest talents of our day. With flawless performance, they recreate Caesar's Rome. The struggle for power, the clash of arms,

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4: Hey, picture perfect summer day today with a high of 26. A bit humid though, with the humidex set for 30. UV index very high at 8. Clear and 12 overnight. For tomorrow to begin the weekend, it'll be mainly cloudy. Again, warm, 26 for the high, which is seasonal for this time of year temperature-wise. But the humidex will push it up to 32. UV index high at 6. For tomorrow night, cloudy, a low of 16. Pleasant weather for the races at Peterborough Speedway tomorrow night, as well as Music Fest with My Son the Hurricane, a Canadian band which is a fusion of horns, rap, percussion, and choreography. Sounds great. Sunday, cloudy with a 40% chance of showers, a high of 26 once again, cloudy and 16 overnight. For next week, last week of July already, cloudy on Monday with a 60% chance of showers, 25 for the high, showers and 16 overnight. Tuesday, sun cloud mix with again slight chance of rain during the day with a high of 25, a low of 14. Wednesday, sun cloud mix with a high of 25, 14 a low as well. And for Thursday, more of the same, a mix of sun and cloud as we near the end of the month with a high forecast of 25. That's pretty close to our seasonal norm of 26 temperature-wise daytime for this time of year. Overnight lows still sit at 14.
5: Morning.

Indeed, tonight's weather, tomorrow's weather should bode well for Fourth Line as well, with Schoolhouse currently performed at the unique outdoor theater in Millbrook. With that, welcome to Friday, a fantastic Friday on the Time Machine with Venus, Shocky Blues.

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1: 2:59 a. Are you musically inclined? Enjoy world-renowned pianist Wianina Fiokovska in concert Wednesday, August the 11th, 82 at Lakefield College. For tickets for those who respect for perfection, which I'm not, Kawartha Lakes Music Camp has given that to us, and that's going at $20.
2: That'll be exciting. I've heard a lot about her from Peter, and Peter is justifiably proud. Peter's not a bad tinkler of the ivories either, I hear.
1: There's no comparison between Peter and Nina. If anybody saw the telethon the other night.
2: Peter probably wouldn't be doing the 6 o'clock news if he was as good as his sister.
1: Peter wins in the charm department, I must say.
2: I haven't met his sister, so I'll reserve judgment.
1: Okay.
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4: For the 24th of July, Jennifer Lopez, singer and actor, 57 today. Pam Tillis, country crooner, is 69. Actor Elizabeth Moss from Mad Men and Handmaid's Tale is 44. On TV, film, and the stage, 1948, Marvin the Martian, created by Chuck Jones for Looney Tunes and Merry Melodies, that debuts in Hair Devil Hair on the cartoons. 1952, The Western High Noon is released, starring Gary Cooper and Grace Kelly. 1956, Dean Martin and Jerry Lewis stage their final show as a comedy team at the Copacabana. The performance ends in the wee hours of July 25th, exactly 10 years after they first got together in Atlantic City. In music, 2022, 4 years ago, Joni Mitchell surprises the crowd at the Newport Folk Festival when she joins Brandi Carlile on stage for two songs. A remarkable moment. 2019, Queen's iconic Bohemian Rhapsody reaches 1 billion views for the video on YouTube, a new record. 2003, Johnny Cash picks up 6 nominations in the MTV Video Music Awards for his compelling remake of the Nine Inch Nails song, Hurt. The video was also named the Best Video of the Year by the Grammys and the CMA Awards. 1982, Survivor began a 6-week run at number 1 with Eye of the Tiger from the film Rocky III. They won the Grammy Award for Best Rock Performance as well for the song. 1977, Donna Summer was at number 1 with I Feel Love. Remember that? 1976, Elton John scores his first number 1 song in his native UK with Don't Go Breaking My Heart, the duet with Kiki D. 1974, George McRae was at number 1 with Rock Your Baby, written and produced by Harry Wayne Casey and Richard Finch of Casey and the Sunshine Band. Song is one of the best selling singles in the world and regarded by some as the first disco number 1 hit. 1971, Paul Revere and the Raiders were at number 1 with Indian Reservation. And 1965, Mr. Tambourine Man, written of course and first performed by Bob Dylan, but then the Byrds came along and made it their own in 1965. Number 1 with this.

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1: 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Unanimous decision for Trevor Burbick.
2: The center of the ring right now, Trevor Burbick and Muhammad Ali are hugging each other. Burbick is telling Ali that, listen to this.
3: And I could, and I shall go on to win the world championship. Wait till you see me next time, Shine. I've been doing all the things. I could have done it with you, man. You're my superior. But I'm going to do it for you, man. You inspire me since I've been a kid. I love you, man. You're a true brother, man. I love you. Thank you, man. You made me. Bless you. Pray for you.
4: Father Time just got it.
2: It looked to us at ringside that, you know, you were slow, you were telegraphing your punches. The eyes could see it, but the physical ability just couldn't get it there.
4: That's right. I think that's the trouble. Father Time called. In my young days, I wouldn't have had much trouble. But I think Time got it.
2: And this is it for you?
4: I'm sure this is it. I'm sure I won't wake up next week. Santa will come to me as of now. I'm retired. I don't think I changed my mind.
2: Muhammad, thank you so very much. And thank you from all of us around the world.
4: Thank you. Time Machine.

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4: Let's go around back.
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3: Okay. 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
1: A war of words between the city, the county, and Kevin Monaghan over heretofore unannounced discussions over so-called growth options involving the three participants with help of a provincially appointed facilitator. It is important to note that these discussions are not characterized as annexation talks, but rather growth options that would presumably benefit both the city, the county, and Kevin Monaghan Township. The problem is that these discussions were supposed to be held in private, with even the process therein confidential. However, yesterday the city issued a statement that the talks were indeed taking place. That public release upset County Warden Bonnie Clark, who, according to the Peterborough Examiner, issued a terse statement protesting the public release. And I quote, "I'm very disappointed that Mayor Leal has decided to issue a release contrary to the agreement. We take agreements and confidentiality as paramount. To my knowledge, there's been no proposal put forward by the city, and this release seeks to undermine the agreed-upon collaborative process." Unquote. Likewise, the mayor of Kevin Monaghan Township, Matthew Graham, also has condemned the city's choice to discuss talks publicly and characterized the release as a breach of an agreed-to NDA, or non-disclosure agreement, during election season. The intent to annex lands from Kevin Monaghan Township was a key promise of City Mayor Jeff Leal's 2022 mayoral campaign. He vowed at the time he would negotiate to secure 4,000 acres from Kevin Monaghan Township to solve a long-time shortage of employment lands. Leal could not be reached for comment yesterday, according to the Examiner, and did not respond to repeated emails. The release has prompted at least one pundit to speculate that Leal may intend to run for a second term. Leal has not yet announced his intentions. And with that, good morning from the Kawartha Time Machine here in the Eastern Time Zone, where local news is all we do. This is Gordon Gibbon from Peterborough, the Kawartha Lakes, and the Haliburton Highlands, today's News Digest for Friday, July 24th. From Peterborough overnight, we learned that the driver of the car that was seen driving at a high rate of speed along Cameron Street before running a red light and slamming into a pickup truck at the Monaghan Road intersection the other day suffered life-threatening injuries. The driver of the truck sustained minor injuries. And sadly, a Warkworth man has died after a propane explosion at Belmere Winds Golf Resort on Wednesday. OPP say a 63-year-old man from Warkworth was transported from the scene by ambulance before being airlifted to a Toronto area hospital with life-threatening injuries. The victim has not been identified, but reports suggest he suffered serious burns to over 75% of his body. The investigation into the explosion and resulting fire is ongoing. In brief, Peterborough City staff are not confirming why benches and picnic tables were removed from Fleming Park in downtown Peterborough, but they are indeed no longer there. We now have a makeup day for the Canada Day fireworks show that was canceled July 1st because of weather. It's now been rescheduled for Saturday, August 1st at Del Curry Park for 9:30 p.m. following the Music Fest concert. That, of course, is the Civic Holiday Weekend and Peter Robinson Day. And while patrons flocked the Fort Lyne Theatre for the relaunch of a previous favorite, Schoolhouse, currently being performed, another recent favorite from last summer's world premiere is being brought back due to popular demand. Wild Irish Geese was conceived, written, and stars Megan Murphy.
2: Many of those families or descendants of those families are still in this area. I am one of them. So part of my family, the Galvins, were on one of those nine ships that came across. And we follow the Hickey family in particular and the Sullivan family. And actually, a lot of the folks in the cast are descendants of those original settlers as well. So we follow those stories and we tell the minutiae. It's a love story, both to Ireland, to Canada, to immigration, and to a community.
1: And we thank Global News Peterborough for the audio. And this reminder, the drivers heading to or through Buckhorn or the Curve Lake First Nation for cheap gas, expect delays on Peterborough County Road 23, which is otherwise known as the Buckhorn Road. Construction has now begun at the intersection of Buckhorn Road and Curve Lake Road, where crews appear to be installing a new traffic light. Traffic is moving through the area, but the construction is causing delays.
3: From Lindsay and the K Lakes, the history of downtown Lindsay will be on full display beginning next week with the installation of Lindsay Downtown Historical

0: Miami Medical Center on August the 4th. Dr. Fletcher will be accepting patients who are registered with Healthcare Connect. Meantime, the city of Kawartha Lakes is facing a close to $4 million price tag to tell people where to go. City Council was surprised to learn that completing a new multi-year municipal and tourism wayfinding strategy will cost just north of $3.8 million. Council received the presentation and report and authorized staff to budget for project implementation through the 2027 Special Projects budget process. So it will be going forward. From the Highlands, the Beaver Dam watch on Benona Lake continues as one cottager in particular seems bent on breaking the beaver dam that historically has governed water levels on the small landlocked lake. Cottagers are monitoring the dam as well as water levels to ensure the dam is not tampered with and have alerted the Ministry of Natural Resources about the risk. It's been an ongoing issue on Winona for several years. Those are your headlines for Friday, July 24th. With source material today from the Peterborough Examiner, Global News Peterborough, Harrison Perkins Media, Kawartha 411, and Kawartha Lakes This Week Online. Still ahead, the Kawartha Sports Beat.
1: You probably think I'm just an ordinary guy, but in the sinister world of counter-espionage, I'm known as Agent Zero M. Interesting equipment in counterintelligence, like this portable radio. Supposing I'm here in Monte Carlo, trapped by enemy agents, I'd play it cool. Just want to hear a little music. That's a tune they didn't expect. 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Looks like a radio, but touch this button. Rather easy. So's this. The Zero M jet coder pen has 2 points. Writes a secret message you can see only with these glasses. And fires a jet of water 30 feet. 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
3: Penske had it, lost it. Eisenman picks it up. Eisenman moving. Blue line chance.
0: From the Kawartha Sports Machine, the Peterborough Century 21 Lakers got the win, the season series, and the tiebreaker over the Coburg Kodiaks last night, taking their third meeting of the season 8-4. Lakers trail Coburg for third place in the MSL standings by 2 points. The win moves them into fourth place, tied with Brooklyn, on whom they have the tiebreaker. 3 games remain in Lakers' regular season. Peterborough led 3-1 and 4-3 before a 4-goal run in the third put the game out of reach for Coburg. Colton Armitage led the team with a hat trick and 2 assists. Thomas Hogarth had a pair of goals and 2 assists as well. And Holden Katani, a goal and 2 assists on top of that. Drew Hutchinson made 49 saves. Lakers honored the 1986 Minto Cup champion Junior A Maulers with a pregame ceremony last night. Current team members wore throwback jerseys during warm-ups, which were then presented to the 1986 team. That team included current defensive coach Bobby Keast, former GM Paul Day, and former head coach and GM Jamie Batley. And you will hear on our Heritage Radio Moment today a throwback from the 1980s with then-Czechs announcer Rob Cowell referencing the Maulers in his comments. Lakers are back at it tonight in Brampton against the Excelsiors and will visit Six Nations on Tuesday of next week before hosting Owen Sound in their regular season finale next Thursday on Fan Appreciation Night. As mentioned yesterday, the Junior C Lakers begin their series with the Cornwall Celtics this weekend, with games 1 and 2 at the Healthy Planet Arena here in town tomorrow and Sunday. And the Oscar Modifieds and Hot Rods take the Peterborough Speedway this weekend. Tomorrow's race down at the Sherbrooke Street Oval will be the 150th event in the history of the Overkill Enterprises Oscar Modifieds since the group's inception in May of 2012. So a special night at the track tomorrow night. And with that, you are up to date on what's been happening in the Kawartha region and the Halliburton Highlands. Gordon Gibb reporting. Still ahead, your Kawartha Regional Weekend Weather Forecast, and more from the Time Machine.
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4: 980 checks Peterborough's hot hits Paul McCartney from Flowers in the Dirt and My Brave Face. Monday through Thursday at 9.05 p.m., it's your say in the music we play. 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
4: The forecast calling for a mixture of sunshine and clouds this afternoon, but right now we've got nothing but gorgeous sunshine. Tonight mainly clear with a low of 11. Tomorrow sunny again with increasing clouds. Right now, 26 or 79.
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4: 980 checks Peterborough's only hot hits, 1927. That's when I think of you. The Peterborough Lansdowne Place Maulers have a 2-0 lead in the best of 7 OLA Junior A semifinal against Brampton. And tonight, it's game 3, and they could really have a stranglehold tonight. Game 3 is being played in Keene. It starts at 8. Let's find out what's happening in Lindsay this afternoon.
5: Hi, Michelle here. Thanks a lot, Rob. I'm in Lindsay at Homecoming 89.
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12: 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Peterborough weather.
2: A picture-perfect summer day today with a high of 26. A bit humid, though, with the humidex set for 30. UV index very high at 8. Clear and 12 overnight. For tomorrow, to begin the weekend, it'll be mainly cloudy. Again, warm, 26 for the high, which is seasonal for this time of year temperature-wise, but the humidex will push it up to 32. UV index high at 6. For tomorrow night, cloudy, a low of 16. Pleasant weather for the races at Peterborough Speedway tomorrow night, as well as Music Fest with My Son the Hurricane, a Canadian band which is a fusion of horns, rap, percussion, and choreography. Sounds great. Sunday, cloudy with a 40% chance of showers, a high of 26 once again. Cloudy and 16 overnight. For next week, last week of July already, cloudy on Monday with a 60% chance of showers, 25 for the high, showers and 16 overnight. Tuesday, sun cloud mix with again slight chance of rain during the day with a high of 25, a low of 14. Wednesday, sun cloud mix with a high of 25, 14 a low as well. And for Thursday, more of the same, a mix of sun and cloud as we near the end of the month with a high forecast of 25. That's pretty close to our seasonal norm of 26 temperature-wise daytime for this time of year. Overnight lows still sit at 14.
1: Your

That's right, Tuesdays with the King happens around here every Tuesday at 8 p.m. Eastern. Here's Crosby, Stills, and Nash. And Helplessly Hoping on the Time Machine.

In our Comedy Classic Spotlight today and this week, we wrap up our Ray Stevens week with one of his rib ticklers, caressing the funny bone, if you will. Do you remember Ned the Nostril? Well, you will now. Ray Stevens.

0: And now, time machine.
1: Yesterday, the Bank of Canada forced up interest rates in order to defend our falling dollar. Today, the dollar recovered a tiny bit. It rose to almost 82.25 cents American. That may be encouraging to economists in the federal government, but it's no comfort to people who have to borrow money. Today, mortgages went up to 20%, an all-time high. It was the last thing buyers and builders needed, as Michael Vaughn reports.
2: What a year for real estate, from boom to bust. In the early months of the year, in most parts of the country, sales were at record levels and house prices were soaring. But in May, it went flat, because in May, the interest rate on first mortgages reached 18%. Well, this afternoon, it reached 20%, and the market is flatter still. Old houses aren't selling, and not many new houses are being built.
3: It's going to have a devastating effect on housing starts. We're just simply not going to be able to build more housing this year. Housing has to be affordable, or it's just not going to sell. And builders just aren't going to build if they can't sell the house.
2: As well as killing sales and stalling construction, mortgages at 20% also mean that some people are going to lose the homes they've been living in for years.
0: Time machine.

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1: A war of words between the city, the county, and Kevin Monaghan over heretofore unannounced discussions over so-called growth options involving the three participants with help of a provincially appointed facilitator. It is important to note that these discussions are not characterized as annexation talks, but rather growth options that would presumably benefit both the city, the county, and Kevin Monaghan Township. The problem is that these discussions were supposed to be held in private, with even the process therein confidential. However, yesterday the city issued a statement that the talks were indeed taking place. That public release upset County Warden Bonnie Clark, who, according to the Peterborough Examiner, issued a terse statement protesting the public release. And I quote, "I'm very disappointed that Mayor Leal has decided to issue a release contrary to the agreement. We take agreements and confidentiality as paramount. To my knowledge, there's been no proposal put forward by the city, and this release seeks to undermine the agreed-upon collaborative process." Unquote. Likewise, the mayor of Kevin Monaghan Township, Matthew Graham, also has condemned the city's choice to discuss talks publicly and characterized the release as a breach of an agreed-to NDA, or non-disclosure agreement, during election season. The intent to annex lands from Kevin Monaghan Township was a key promise of City Mayor Jeff Leal's 2022 mayoral campaign. He vowed at the time he would negotiate to secure 4,000 acres from Kevin Monaghan Township to solve a long-time shortage of employment lands. Leal could not be reached for comment yesterday, according to the Examiner, and did not respond to repeated emails. The release has prompted at least one pundit to speculate that Leal may intend to run for a second term. Leal has not yet announced his intentions. And with that, good morning from the Kawartha Time Machine here in the Eastern Time Zone, where local news is all we do. This is Gordon Gibbon from Peterborough, the Kawartha Lakes, and the Haliburton Highlands, today's News Digest for Friday, July 24th. From Peterborough overnight, we learned that the driver of the car that was seen driving at a high rate of speed along Cameron Street before running a red light and slamming into a pickup truck at the Monaghan Road intersection the other day suffered life-threatening injuries. The driver of the truck sustained minor injuries. And sadly, a Warkworth man has died after a propane explosion at Bellemere Winds Golf Resort on Wednesday. OPP say a 63-year-old man from Warkworth was transported from the scene by ambulance before being airlifted to a Toronto area hospital with life-threatening injuries. The victim has not been identified, but reports suggest he suffered serious burns to over 75% of his body. The investigation into the explosion and resulting fire is ongoing. In brief, Peterborough City staff are not confirming why benches and picnic tables were removed from Fleming Park in downtown Peterborough, but they are indeed no longer there. We now have a makeup day for the Canada Day fireworks show that was canceled July 1st because of weather. It's now been rescheduled for Saturday, August 1st at Del Curry Park for 9:30 p.m. following the Music Fest concert. That, of course, is the Civic Holiday Weekend and Peter Robinson Day. And while patrons flocked to Fort Lyon Theatre for the relaunch of a previous favorite, Schoolhouse, currently being performed, another recent favorite from last summer's world premiere is being brought back due to popular demand. Wild Irish Geese was conceived, written, and stars Megan Murphy.
2: Many of those families or descendants of those families are still in this area. I am one of them. So part of my family, the Galvins, were on one of those nine ships that came across. And we follow the Hickey family in particular and the Sullivan family. And actually, a lot of the folks in the cast are descendants of those original settlers as well. So we follow those stories and we tell the minutiae. It's a love story, both to Ireland, to Canada, to immigration, and to a community.
1: And we thank Global News Peterborough for the audio. And this reminder, the drivers heading to or through Buckhorn or the Curve Lake First Nation for cheap gas, expect delays on Peterborough County Road 23, which is otherwise known as the Buckhorn Road. Construction has now begun at the intersection of Buckhorn Road and Curve Lake Road, where crews appear to be installing a new traffic light. Traffic is moving through the area, but the construction is causing delays.
3: From Lindsay and the K-Lakes, the history of downtown Lindsay will be on full display beginning next week with the installation of Lindsay Downtown Historical Street Banners. The initiative brings 75 new banners to lampposts throughout downtown Lindsay, including 60 unique historic photographs of the downtown. Kawartha Lakes Healthcare Initiative has announced that Dr. Jeremy Fletcher will begin his family practice at the Omimi Medical Center on August the 4th. Dr. Fletcher will be accepting patients who are registered with Healthcare Connect. Meantime, the city of Kawartha Lakes is facing a close to $4 million price tag to tell people where to go. City Council was surprised to learn that completing a new multi-year municipal and tourism wayfinding strategy

0: continues as one cottager in particular seems bent on breaking the beaver dam that historically has governed water levels on the small landlocked lake. Cottagers are monitoring the dam as well as water levels to ensure the dam is not tampered with and have alerted the Ministry of Natural Resources about the risk. It's been an ongoing issue on Winona for several years. Those are your headlines for Friday, July 24th. The source material today from the Peterborough Examiner, Global News Peterborough, Harrison Perkins Media, Kawartha 411, and Kawartha Lakes This Week Online. Still ahead, the Kawartha Sports Beat.
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2: Chomsky had it, lost it, Eisenman picks it up. Eisenman moving, blue line, chance.
0: From the Kawartha Sports Machine, the Peterborough Century 21 Lakers got the win, the season series, and the tiebreaker over the Coburg Kodiaks last night, taking their third meeting of the season 8-4. Lakers trail Coburg for third place in the MSL standings by 2 points. The win moves them into fourth place, tied with Brooklyn, on whom they have the tiebreaker. 3 games remain in Lakers' regular season. Peterborough led 3-1 and 4-3 before a 4-goal run in the third put the game out of reach for Coburg. Colton Armitage led the team with a hat trick and 2 assists. Thomas Hogarth had a pair of goals and 2 assists as well. And Holden Catani, a goal and 2 assists on top of that. Drew Hutchinson made 49 saves. Lakers honored the 1986 Minto Cup champion Junior A Maulers with a pregame ceremony last night. Current team members wore throwback jerseys during warm-ups, which were then presented to the 1986 team. That team included current defensive coach Bobby Keast, former GM Paul Day, and former head coach and GM Jamie Batley. And you will hear on our Heritage Radio Moment today a throwback from the 1980s with then-Chex announcer Rob Cowell referencing the Maulers in his comments. Lakers are back at it tonight in Brampton against the Excelsiors and will visit Six Nations on Tuesday of next week before hosting Owen Sound in their regular season finale next Thursday on Fan Appreciation Night. As mentioned yesterday, the Junior C Lakers begin their series with the Cornwall Celtics this weekend, with games 1 and 2 at the Healthy Planet Arena here in town tomorrow and Sunday. And the Oscar Modifieds and Hot Rods take the Peterborough Speedway this weekend. Tomorrow's race down at the Sherbrooke Street Oval will be the 150th event in the history of the Overkill Enterprises Oscar Modifieds since the group's inception in May of 2012. So a special night at the track tomorrow night. And with that, you are up to date on what's been happening in the Kawartha region and the Halliburton Highlands. Gordon Gibb reporting. Still ahead, your Kawartha regional weekend weather forecast and more from the Time Machine.
3: Hello there. You know, I've been all around this wonderful world of ours, and in all of this world, nothing else is silly putty. What is silly putty? Well, it's a real solid liquid. If you put it so, it'll go forever, like taffy. But if you give it a sharp tug, it'll break like a biscuit. Now, when you make silly putty round and drop it, it'll bounce higher than a rubber ball. And here's something else you can do with silly putty. Flatten it, press a picture in your newspaper, lift it, stretch it this way and that, and you'll get something that's really funny. Always put your silly putty back in its egg, or it will run slowly away. You can buy silly putty for $1 wherever toys are sold. And remember, nothing else is silly putty.
4: You know what the news is. In a minute, you're going to hear the rest of the story.
5: The order now, he lived his life in Mississippi, he says. Take State 35, he says. Cuts across the old Chickasaw Way River. Cuts your driving time in two. Set you down in Biloxi by nightfall, he says.
6: Yeah, what night?
5: Only 35 doesn't cut across the Chickasaw Way. State 63 does. How do we get off US 66, Buzz?

0: now, the rest of the story. Lillian was always being asked about the origin of that romantic custom. And always she had to reply that she did not know. Decided she would discover how it all began. And 7 decades ago, her research concluded, and the conclusions of historian Lillian Eichler comprise the rest of the story. The names of the people involved have long since been forgotten, likewise precisely when. Suffice it to say that it happened once upon a time. The young Miller was well known and well loved in his hometown, which was in Holland. He was chronically poor. Now, do not misunderstand, this Miller was a hard-working fellow, may have been the most industrious member of his community, but he had a weakness, a soft heart. Whenever one of the townsfolk was in distress or in need, the young Miller would come to his aid with money or bread or flour. Yet such a great friend of the poor was he that he often found himself one of them. And then one springtime, this young Miller fell in love. The young lady was quite beautiful, although in any case the Miller thought so. The problem was, her father was one of the few townspeople who did not admire the Miller's generosity. Anyway, the father, had another man picked out for his daughter. He had a prosperous pig farmer picked out, a pig farmer with a herd of more than 100. Now, one imagines the inevitable conversation between father and daughter. Probably it followed the familiar lines of reasoning. First, the daughter protesting Dad's insensitivity to her feelings, her future. Then, the father's stern resolve to prevent the mistake of his little girl's lifetime. It is her life, the daughter says. She is too young to know what is best, the father says, and so on. Until finally it was apparent that the stubborn young lady would have her way, no matter what. To which the father replied that if she was determined to be poor in life, she might as well get a head start, so there would be no dowry for her wedding. There would be no dowry for her wedding. Now, it's a credit to the girl's persistence that she accepted her father's ultimatum, and she promptly proceeded to make plans for the ceremony. But that was only the beginning. You remember all of those needy people whom the Miller had assisted with gifts of money and bread? Well, when they learned that he was getting married, when they learned that the bride's father so disapproved that he refused to present the traditional dowry, they, the Miller's friends, decided to put together a dowry themselves. Their gifts were not extravagant, a Dutch vase, a few plates, a bit of linen, a new pot, but these friends assembled with their presents, and they went to the girl's house in a happy procession, and they gave the gifts to her. You might say, they showered her with their gifts. This spontaneous Dutch treat, this tribute to a young man's generosity and a young woman's love, was what initiated the custom of the bridal shower. And now you know the rest of the story.
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2: The Kawatha Time Machine remembers.
3: This is Chum Graffiti Time with the Wolfman. Who's this on the Wolfman telephone?
4: Yeah, you got Dave Lightman.
3: Oh, Dave Lightman! How you doing, Dave?
4: Okay.
3: Good to hear from you, man. What's happening with you?
4: Not much.
3: You boogied around Toronto, or you just laying back on a nice Sunday night?
4: Laying back.
3: Just laying back. What's on your mind?
4: Oh, my girlfriend.
3: Well, I can understand that. If you ain't with her, I guess she's going to be on your mind, isn't she?
4: Sure.
3: Tell me about her.
4: Oh, she's nice, you know.
3: Well, describe her.
4: Brown hair.
3: Yeah.
4: A little shorter than me.
3: Yeah.
4: Her name's Shelly.
3: Name's Shelly, all right. Well, what you want to do, man? Want to dedicate a song to her?
4: Okay.
3: All right, well, what song you want to dedicate?
4: What do you have there?
3: How about Ernie Cato? Mother-in-law?
4: Sounds cool.
3: You want to sing it for me? Just sing a few bars for me.
4: I don't think I can.
3: Wait, maybe it goes like, mother-in-law, mother-in-law. You remember that? Do that for me.
4: Mother-in-law, mother and man.
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7: Peterborough Weather.
6: Hey, picture perfect summer day today with a high of 26. A bit humid, though, with the humidex set for 30. UV index very high at 8. Clear and 12 overnight. For tomorrow, to begin the weekend, it'll be mainly cloudy. Again, warm, 26 for the high, which is seasonal for this time of year temperature-wise. But the humidex will push it up to 32. UV index high at 6. For tomorrow night, cloudy, a low of 16. Pleasant weather for the races at Peterborough Speedway tomorrow night, as well as Music Fest with My Son the Hurricane, a Canadian band which is a fusion of horns, rap, percussion, and choreography. Sounds great. Sunday, cloudy with a 40% chance of showers, a high of 26 once again, cloudy and 16 overnight. For next week, last week of July already, cloudy on Monday with a 60% chance of showers, 25 for the high, showers and 16 overnight. Tuesday, sun cloud mix with, again, slight chance of rain during the day with a high of 25, a low of 14. Wednesday, sun cloud mix with a high of 25, 14 a low as well. And for Thursday, more of the same, a mix of sun and cloud as we near the end of the month with a high forecast of 25. That's pretty close to our seasonal norm of 26 temperature-wise daytime for this time of year. Overnight lows still sit at 14.

There's a version of that song out there somewhere. Some DJ put it together where they took the extended vocal by Jay Black and ran it for like 60 seconds, maybe even 90 seconds. Of course, that's humanly impossible, but it certainly was fun, at least for a time. Welcome to Friday. Fantastic Friday from the fantastic Kawartha Time Machine with the Hollies and Long Cool Woman.

Well, back in 1973, the Divine Miss M took this Andrews Sisters classic and turned it into her own. The Boogie Woogie Bugle Boy from Company B. Bette Midler from your Kawartha Oldies.com, the fantastic Kawartha Time Machine.

0: Hiawatha Time Machine remembers.
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3: That's right, time for a lost and found forgotten fave as we mine the archives for forgotten favorites and classics. This is a fan favorite for fans of Johnny Cash and even more people who aren't fans of Johnny Cash. The tale of the line worker at the car assembly plant, always wanting a Cadillac, could never afford it. But where there's a will, there's a way, they say. He got his kitty one piece at a time.
4: Well, I left Kentucky back in 49 and went to Detroit working on assembly line. The first year they had me putting wheels on Cadillac.

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Then I got me a transmission and all the chrome. 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

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The back end looked kind of funny too, but we put it together, and when we got through, well, that's when we noticed that we only had one tail fin. About that time, my wife walked out, and I could see in her eyes that she had her doubts. But she opened the door and said, "Honey, take me for a spin." So we drove uptown just to get the tags, and I headed to ride on down Main Drag. I could hear everybody laughing for blocks around.

This is a Cottonmouth, a negatory on the cost of this machine there, Red Rider. 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It's cheaper that way.

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Driver's Seat. The song is guaranteed to add a couple of miles or kilometers per hour to your

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1: As far as defense goes, it's an area where the Petes are definitely lacking at the moment. The Craig Stenhouse project didn't work out, and I understand the Petes are still very much looking for an experienced blue liner.
2: Yeah, when we heard about Craig, we felt that he could come in and be a physical presence for us and move the puck and be what we were looking for. Unfortunately, 19-year-old, he came to us. He wasn't exactly what we were looking for. So we feel if we're going to develop our kids, we've got to go with our younger players until maybe we can acquire a veteran defenseman.
1: As I mentioned at the top, three games and three nights, you got the Sioux Greyhounds coming in. This is a good chance for the Petes to come out with a solid effort that could have something to build on.
2: Yeah, Sioux's on a six-game winning streak right now. Going to the Memorial Cup 3 years in a row, they've iced a very good hockey club again. And we're looking to put in a solid effort. Without Brent in the lineup, it'll be tough, but there's no reason why we can't work hard and try and outwork them and sneak a win.
3: Time Machine.
4: Well, it's Friday, which means time for the Friday Files, otherwise known as you can't make this stuff up. Please don't do this. In Queens, New York, subway surfing. Surfing the subway. On top of the cars. That landed a teen girl in hospital with injuries to her leg and torso. She will recover, but back in May of this year, there was another teen who tried the same stunt and fell from the train and didn't survive. Please don't do that. Here's an unlucky fellow, a hiker who was hiking with a group up a mountainside when somehow he lost his balance and fell, and his hiking aid, you know, the hiking spike that you use to keep your balance, impaled his side. Luckily, there was a nurse with the group who kept him calm and stable, got him to the hospital, and he's going to be okay. No organs were affected. Lucky fellow, indeed. Well, they're stealing mascots now. This is called Grand Theft Dino. When the Sinclair dinosaur was taken from the parking lot of a theme park near Yellowstone National Park and found about 10 miles later, 10 miles away. Dino was dino-napped. Here's a pickle spill shuts down the Pickaway County Road after a crash. Pickles all over the tarmac, the road. People showing up with grilled cheese sandwiches. No, I'm kidding about that. And finally, a town has renamed its I Love Irondale Day Festival as AI Love Irondale Day Festival. The comments have not been pleasant.
5: No!
4: And for them, this little ditty of terribly misplaced and misguided inspiration.
6: Yeah, thank you.
7: Yum dee buckety rum thing style. Yee, me, yo! Yaddy buggy, rum ting-a-doo.

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1: A war of words between the city, the county, and Kevin Monaghan over heretofore unannounced discussions over so-called growth options involving the three participants with help of a provincially appointed facilitator. It is important to note that these discussions are not characterized as annexation talks, but rather growth options that would presumably benefit both the city, the county, and Kevin Monaghan Township. The problem is that these discussions were supposed to be held in private, with even the process therein confidential. However, yesterday the city issued a statement that the talks were indeed taking place. That public release upset County Warden Bonnie Clark, who, according to the Peterborough Examiner, issued a terse statement protesting the public release. And I quote, "I'm very disappointed that Mayor Leal has decided to issue a release contrary to the agreement. We take agreements and confidentiality as paramount. To my knowledge, there's been no proposal put forward by the city, and this release seeks to undermine the agreed-upon collaborative process." Unquote. Likewise, the mayor of Kevin Monaghan Township, Matthew Graham, also has condemned the city's choice to discuss talks publicly and characterized the release as a breach of an agreed-to NDA, or non-disclosure agreement, during election season. The intent to annex lands from Kevin Monaghan Township was a key promise of City Mayor Jeff Leal's 2022 mayoral campaign. He vowed at the time he would negotiate to secure 4,000 acres from Kevin Monaghan Township to solve a long-time shortage of employment lands. Leal could not be reached for comment yesterday, according to the Examiner, and did not respond to repeated emails. The release has prompted at least one pundit to speculate that Leal may intend to run for a second term. Leal has not yet announced his intentions. And with that, good morning from the Kawartha Time Machine here in the Eastern Time Zone, where local news is all we do. This is Gordon Gibbon from Peterborough, the Kawartha Lakes, and the Haliburton Highlands, today's News Digest for Friday, July 24th. From Peterborough overnight, we learned that the driver of the car that was seen driving at a high rate of speed along Cameron Street before running a red light and slamming into a pickup truck at the Monaghan Road intersection the other day suffered life-threatening injuries. The driver of the truck sustained minor injuries. And sadly, a Warkworth man has died after a propane explosion at Belmere Winds Golf Resort on Wednesday. OPP say a 63-year-old man from Warkworth was transported from the scene by ambulance before being airlifted to a Toronto area hospital with life-threatening injuries. The victim has not been identified, but reports suggest he suffered serious burns to over 75% of his body. The investigation into the explosion and resulting fire is ongoing. In brief, Peterborough City staff are not confirming why benches and picnic tables were removed from Fleming Park in downtown Peterborough, but they are indeed no longer there. We now have a makeup day for the Canada Day fireworks show that was canceled July 1st because of weather. It's now been rescheduled for Saturday, August 1st at Del Curry Park for 9:30 p.m. following the Music Fest concert. That, of course, is the Civic Holiday Weekend and Peter Robinson Day. And while patrons flocked to Fort Lyon Theatre for the relaunch of a previous favorite, Schoolhouse, currently being performed, another recent favorite from last summer's world premiere is being brought back due to popular demand. Wild Irish Geese was conceived, written, and stars Megan Murphy.
2: Many of those families or descendants of those families are still in this area. I am one of them. So part of my family, the Galvins, were on one of those nine ships that came across. And we follow the Hickey family in particular and the Sullivan family. And actually, a lot of the folks in the cast are descendants of those original settlers as well. So we follow those stories and we tell the minutiae. It's a love story, both to Ireland, to Canada, to immigration, and to a community.
1: And we thank Global News Peterborough for the audio. And as a reminder, the drivers heading to or through Buckhorn or the Curve Lake First Nation for cheap gas, expect delays on Peterborough County Road 23, which is otherwise known as the Buckhorn Road. Construction has now begun at the intersection of Buckhorn Road and Curve Lake Road, where crews appear to be installing a new traffic light. Traffic is moving through the area, but the construction is causing delays.
3: From Lindsay and the K Lakes, the history of downtown Lindsay will be on full display beginning next week with the installation of Lindsay Downtown Historical Street banners. The initiative brings 75 new banners to lampposts throughout downtown Lindsay, including 60 unique historic photographs of the downtown. Kawartha Lakes Healthcare Initiative has announced that Dr. Jeremy Fletcher will begin his family practice at the Omimi Medical Center on August the 4th. Dr. Fletcher will be accepting patients who are registered with Healthcare Connect. Meantime, the city of Kawartha Lakes is facing a close to $4 million price tag to tell people where to go. City Council was surprised to learn that completing a new multi-year municipal and tourism wayfinding strategy will cost just north of $3.8 million. Council received the presentation and report and authorized staff to budget for project implementation through the 2027 special projects budget process. So it will be going forward. From the Highlands, the Beaver Dam watch on Benona Lake continues as one cottager in particular seems bent on breaking the beaver dam that historically has governed water levels on the small landlocked lake. Cottagers are monitoring the dam as well as water levels to ensure the dam is not tampered with and have alerted the Ministry of Natural Resources about the risk. It's been an ongoing issue on Winona for several years. Those are your headlines for Friday,

0: Bar. Snack Bar has 5 active ingredients to get rid of the most stubborn snack pains, and it tastes out of this world.
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0: Snack Bar can.
2: Madge is right. Snack Bar has crunchy peanuts, Rice Krisps, wafer biscuits, creamy caramel, and a chocolatey coating.
1: Gee, Madge, you sure were right about Snack Bar.
0: Let's keep it our little secret.
3: Kinski had it, lost it, Eisenman picks it up. Eisenman moving, blue line, chance.
4: From the Kawartha Sports Machine, the Peterborough Century 21 Lakers got the win, the season series, and the tiebreaker over the Coburg Kodiaks last night, taking their third meeting of the season 8-4. Lakers trail Coburg for third place in the MSL standings by 2 points. The win moves them into fourth place, tied with Brooklyn, on whom they have the tiebreaker. 3 games remain in Lakers' regular season. Peterborough led 3-1 and 4-3 before a 4-goal run in the third put the game out of reach for Coburg. Colton Armitage led the team with a hat trick and 2 assists. Thomas Hogarth had a pair of goals and 2 assists as well. And Holden Catani, a goal and 2 assists on top of that. Drew Hutchinson made 49 saves. Lakers honored the 1986 Minto Cup champion Junior A Maulers with a pregame ceremony last night. Current team members wore throwback jerseys during warm-ups, which were then presented to the 1986 team. That team included current defensive coach Bobby Keast, former GM Paul Day, and former head coach and GM Jamie Batley. And you will hear on our Heritage Radio Moment today a throwback from the 1980s with then Czechs announcer Rob Cowell referencing the Maulers in his comments. Lakers are back at it tonight in Brampton against the Excelsiors and will visit Six Nations on Tuesday of next week before hosting Owen Sound in their regular season finale next Thursday on Fan Appreciation Night. As mentioned yesterday, the Junior C Lakers begin their series with the Cornwall Celtics this weekend, with games 1 and 2 at the Healthy Planet Arena here in town tomorrow and Sunday. And the Oscar Modifieds and Hot Rods take the Peterborough Speedway this weekend. Tomorrow's race down at the Sherbrooke Street Oval will be the 150th event in the history of the Overkill Enterprises Oscar Modifieds since the group's inception in May of 2012. So a special night at the track tomorrow night. And with that, you are up to date on what's been happening in the Kawartha region and the Halliburton Highlands. Gordon Gibb reporting. Still ahead, your Kawartha Regional Weekend Weather Forecast, and more from the Time Machine.

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0: In this archive, Rob Cowell was once again behind the microphone on this day, late in July that year, with references to the Junior A lacrosse semifinal between the Lansdowne Place Maulers and Brampton, as well as a brief visit with Michelle Chasson, who was the station's summer events coordinator that year, in this throwback from July 30th, 1989.
2: 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Monday through Thursday at 9.05 p.m., it's your say in the music we play. Peterborough's Choice, brought to you by Virgil Blue, George Street, Peterborough. 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
3: Czech's weather.
2: The forecast calling for a mixture of sunshine and clouds this afternoon, but right now we've got nothing but gorgeous sunshine. Tonight mainly clear with a low of 11. Tomorrow sunny again with increasing clouds. Right now, 26 or 79.
3: Hot Hits.

0: 980 checks Peterborough's only hot hits, 1927. That's what I think of you. The Peterborough Lansdowne Place Maulers have a 2-0 lead in the best of 7 OLA Junior A semifinal against Brampton. And tonight, it's game 3, and they could really have a stranglehold tonight. Game 3 is being played in Keene. It starts at 8. Let's find out what's happening in Lindsay this afternoon.
1: Hi, Michelle here. Thanks a lot, Rob. I'm in Lindsay at Homecoming 89.
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5: Whenever the laws of any state are broken, a duly authorized organization swings into action. It may be called the state police, state troopers, militia, the rangers, or the highway patrol. These are the stories of the men whose training, skill, and courage have enforced and preserved our state laws. One of the most difficult assignments faced by law enforcement agencies is locating and apprehending the criminal who operates from behind a legitimate business front. Such a criminal team were Sid and Jenny Rollins, who 2 days before had made the down payment on a small roadside cafe.
6: Well, this is it. 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
8: Here's your checkmate weather report.
3: A picture-perfect summer day today with a high of 26. A bit humid, though, with the humidex set for 30. UV index very high at 8. Clear and 12 overnight. For tomorrow, to begin the weekend, it'll be mainly cloudy. Again, warm, 26 for the high, which is seasonal for this time of year temperature-wise. But the humidex will push it up to 32. UV index high at 6. For tomorrow night, cloudy, a low of 16. Pleasant weather for the races at Peterborough Speedway tomorrow night, as well as Music Fest with My Son the Hurricane, a Canadian band which is a fusion of horns, rap, percussion, and choreography. Sounds great. Sunday, cloudy with a 40% chance of showers, a high of 26 once again, cloudy and 16 overnight. For next week, last week of July already, cloudy on Monday with a 60% chance of showers, 25 for the high, showers and 16 overnight. Tuesday, sun cloud mix with again slight chance of rain during the day with a high of 25, a low of 14. Wednesday, sun cloud mix with a high of 25, 14 a low as well. And for Thursday, more of the same, a mix of sun and cloud as we near the end of the month with a high forecast of 25. That's pretty close to our seasonal norm of 26 temperature-wise daytime for this time of year. Overnight lows still sit at 14.

Diamonds on the Time Machine. And as you stroll through the Steely Dan songbook, this song is a particular favorite for Steely Dan fans. For a Friday, Deacon Blues.

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3: For the 24th of July, Jennifer Lopez, singer and actor, 57 today. Pam Tillis, country crooner, is 69. Actor Elizabeth Moss from Mad Men and Handmaid's Tale is 44. On TV, film, and the stage, 1948... Marvin the Martian, created by Chuck Jones for Looney Tunes and Merry Melodies, that debuts in Hair Devil Hair on the cartoons. 1952, The Western High Noon is released, starring Gary Cooper and Grace Kelly. 1956, Dean Martin and Jerry Lewis staged their final show as a comedy team at the Copacabana. The performance ends in the wee hours of July 25th, exactly 10 years after they first got together in Atlantic City. In music, 2022, 4 years ago, Joni Mitchell surprises the crowd at the Newport Folk Festival when she joins Brandi Carlile on stage for two songs. A remarkable moment. 2019, Queen's iconic Bohemian Rhapsody reaches 1 billion views for the video on YouTube, a new record. 2003, Johnny Cash picks up 6 nominations in the MTV Video Music Awards for his compelling remake of the Nine Inch Nails song, Hurt. The video was also named the best video of the year by the Grammys and the CMA Awards. 1982, Survivor began a 6-week run at number 1 with Eye of the Tiger from the film Rocky III. They won the Grammy Award for Best Rock Performance as well for the song. 1977, Donna Summer was at number 1 with I Feel Love. Remember that? 1976, Elton John scores his first number 1 song in his native UK with Don't Go Breaking My Heart, the duet with Kiki Dee. 1974, George Macrae was at number 1 with Rock Your Baby, written and produced by Harry Wayne Casey and Richard Finch of Casey and the Sunshine Band. Song is one of the best selling singles in the world and regarded by some as the first disco number 1 hit. 1971, Paul Revere and the Raiders were at number 1 with Indian Reservation. And 1965, Mr. Tambourine Man, written of course and first performed by Bob Dylan, but then the Byrds came along and made it their own in 1965. Number 1 with this.

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1: After 27 years in South African jails, Nelson Mandela is a free man. At 2:15 today, our time, he walked from the gates of Victor Verster prison, hand in hand with his wife Winnie. Some 500,000 people waited in Cape Town for hours to hear their leader address them for the first time in more than a quarter of a century.
2: I greet you all in the name of peace, democracy and freedom for all.
1: He walked out of Victor Verster prison this afternoon, hand in hand with his wife Winnie, after 27 years in South African jails. They waved to cheering crowds, then their convoy of cars set out on the 40-mile drive to Cape Town. Up to 500,000 of his supporters waited for hours to welcome him outside the city hall. But there was trouble in nearby streets. Looters smashed shop windows, and police opened fire with birdshot and tear gas.
0: Time Machine.

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1: Luke Skywalker and Han Solo rescued the princess, destroyed the Death Star, but their story didn't end there. Creators of the biggest smash hit of all time bring you the next episode in the Star Wars saga, The Empire Strikes.

continuing story of our band of heroes. 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And introducing Lando Calrissian. It's an epic of romance, of heroes and villains. 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

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Coming to your galaxy next summer.

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1: Now tonight, you're going to twice be entertained by them. 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Ladies and gentlemen, the Beatles! 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
9: This is the Beatles' Break This Day in Beatles History on the 24th of July, 1969, when the Fab Four were at Abbey Road recording Sun King and Mean Mr. Mustard for the Abbey Road album and a Paul McCartney song. They record his demo of a song they gave to the Ivies, who became Badfinger, Come and Get It. And they had the hit with this.

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one has to wonder if Paul Stuckey saw this coming, the advents and creation of more unique and personalized weddings, departing from tradition, including one of the latest marijuana-themed weddings. 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

0: Neil Diamond says he wrote Cherry Cherry in no time, but this one took him a lot longer. There's so much here. I Am, I Said. 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We are the fantastic Kawartha Time Machine.
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0: The Kawatha Time Machine remembers.
1: Deep in the 100-acre wood, Christopher Robin and his friends have had many wonderful adventures. And if I'm correct, I believe we have just enough time to see one. On this crisp autumn morning, Winnie the Pooh was warming himself when he suddenly heard the familiar sound of his poo-coo clock. He was reminded that it was time to do something, but the exact something was something he couldn't quite remember.
2: Oh, yes. Time for my stoutness exercise. I am stout, round, and I have found, speaking poundage-wise, I improve my appetite when I exercise. Oh, stuff and fluff. That's better. Thank you. Now where was I? Oh, yes. I'm rumbly in my tumbly. Time for something sweet. I am short, fat, proud of that, and so with all my might. I up, down to my appetite's delight. While I up, down, touch the ground, I think of things to chew, like honey and milk and chocolate. With a heft

0: Anna. 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And the only reason for making a buzzing noise that I know of is because you're a bee. And the only reason for being a bee is to make honey. And the only reason for making honey is so I can eat it.
1: And so Pooh went off in search of satisfying his rumbly tumbly. But that is an entirely different story for an entirely different time.
2: 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Do you remember Ned the Nostril? Well, you will now. Ray Stevens.

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1: 1982.
2: Conservative MP Walter Baker wants Solicitor General Bob Kaplan to examine the possibility of compensating nurse Susan Nellis. She was exonerated last week after a judge found there was not sufficient evidence to justify 4 murder charges against her.
3: Nella's year-long ordeal ended with a decision that there simply wasn't enough evidence to justify charging her with the murder of 4 infants at Toronto's Sick Children's Hospital. Now she and her family face massive legal costs. Tory MP Walter Baker wants Solicitor General Bob Kaplan to get in touch with the Ontario Attorney General about possible compensation for Nellis.
4: Knowing that he will be joined by the member for Hastings and by me and by several other members of Parliament from Ontario who are anxious that there be some justice done in this case, particularly in a case where it appears that a charge should never have been laid in the first place.
3: Kaplan says he and his officials have not yet been able to find any previous examples of compensation being awarded to those charged with crimes and later exonerated, but he promised to raise the matter with Justice Minister Jean Chrétien. Jim McLean, News Radio, Parliament Hill.
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1: 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The beginning of the long dash indicates exactly 1 o'clock Eastern Daylight Saving Time.
2: One o'clock Eastern, Daylight Saving Time, and time for the Pun of One from Kawartha Ken. And this being Friday, we also have our Friday Sweeney, a one and done from Dan from 1978. Song perhaps you haven't heard or heard for a while. That's coming up, but right now our Pun of One. Why do you think pirates are called pirates? Well, they just are, mateys.
3: Dan Sweeney's One-Hit Wonders.
4: Hi, this is Dan Sweeney with another look at a one-hit wonder classic.
5: A blast from the past, 1978.

In December of 1978, I Love the Nightlife. It's Alisa Bridges, a singer from North Carolina who co-wrote and performed her big hit. Both the LP and the single release were international successes. And I Love the Nightlife went top 40 in the UK and Germany, Spain, and other European countries. Bridges' music was especially popular in Japan. In 1983, a woman was arrested in Nashville, Tennessee for pretending to be Alisa Bridges during a country music convention. Bridges drove from her home in Atlanta to give evidence in the case. Alisa Bridges stated that she had been plagued by an imposter for 5 years. Bridges is currently active in the music community as a producer and DJ. Thanks for tuning in for another look at a one-hit wonder classic. You can find more fun at Dan Sweeney's One Hit Wonders Facebook or Instagram page, or at onehitwondersds.com. We'll keep marching down the road of one-hit wonders next time. Until then, you have a great day.

1967 was a big year for the Mamas and Papas. They had 6 hits in total, and this was their first from January of that year, Words of Love. YourCourtHoldings.com.

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1: I need the car to pick up my wife and my mother.
0: How about using the tractor?
1: Take a tractor to a drive-in movie?
2: Think I'm gonna barf. 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

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The fantastic Kawartha Time Machine.

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0: That's right, time for a Lost and Found Forgotten Fave as we mine the archives for forgotten favorites and classics. This is a fan favorite for fans of Johnny Cash, and even for people who aren't fans of Johnny Cash. The tale of the line worker at the car assembly plant, always wanting a Cadillac, could never afford it. But where there's a will, there's a way, they say. He got his kitty one piece at a time.
1: Well, I left Kentucky back in 49 and went to Detroit working on assembly line. The first year they had me putting wheels on Cadillacs.

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0: Test. 1, 2. 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
1: Sock, pops, Danny Baker, Pepsi, please.
0: All right.
1: Do you remember the...
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0: Go for the oldies.
1: Well, I'm not really a fish. I'm a man.
3: Henry?

0: And now, Time Machine.
1: Well, this is the big day for the maestro, Denny McLean. Saturday afternoon at Tiger Stadium, September the 14th, 1968, and Denny will be going for win number 30. Pitching rival of the Oakland Athletics, Chuck Dobson, and we've got a tremendous crowd here, and everybody looking forward to Denny's test, trying to get win number 30 of this season. The count on Horton is now 2-2. And Campanaris comes in from short, stops with his pitcher, Diego Segui. Here's the set by Segui, the pitch. Swung on, the drive for that. That'll be the ballgame. It's over the head of Gosman. McLean runs his 30th hit on Stanley in the score. Willie Horton has a single, and the ballgame is over, and the Tigers win it 5-4. Denny McLean is one of the first out of the dugout, racing out, and Horton is mobbed as the Tigers come from behind, and McLean has his 30th victory of the 1968 season.
2: Time Machine.
3: Well, it's Friday, which means time for the Friday Files, otherwise known as you can't make this stuff up. Please don't do this. In Queens, New York, subway surfing. Surfing the subway. On top of the cars. That landed a teen girl in hospital with injuries to her leg and torso. She will recover, but back in May of this year, there was another teen who tried the same stunt and fell from the train and didn't survive. Please don't do that. Here's an unlucky fellow, a hiker who was hiking with a group up a mountainside, when somehow he lost his balance and fell, and his hiking aid, you know, the hiking spike that you use to keep your balance, impaled his side. Luckily, there was a nurse with the group who kept him calm and stable, got him to the hospital, and he's going to be okay. No organs were affected. Lucky fellow, indeed. Well, they're stealing mascots now. This is called Grand Theft Dino. When the Sinclair dinosaur was taken from the parking lot of a theme park near Yellowstone National Park and found about 10 miles later, 10 miles away. Dino was dino-napped. Here's a pickle spill shuts down the Pickaway County Road after a crash. Pickles all over the tarmac, the road. People showing up with grilled cheese sandwiches. No, I'm kidding about that. And finally, a town has renamed its I Love Irondale Day Festival as AI Love Irondale Day Festival. The comments have not been pleasant. And for them, this little ditty of terribly misplaced and misguided inspiration.
4: Yeah, thank you.
5: Yum dee a buckety rum thing fatal. Yee, me, yo! Ya dee buckety rum thing fatal. Me, yo!
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His friends called him Brother Bill, Bill Withers. And he had a plethora of hits. Of course, we lost him just a few years ago. But when he was with us, he gave us some great music, and this one became an anthem of sharing and helping. 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
1: Terry, very cautious. Takes a lot of time getting the signal and eyeing the batter, but here comes the pitch. And there she goes. It's a long one to left field that's heading for the wall as Barrett keeps going back, back, back. And you can kiss it goodbye. It's a home run for Mazeroski, and the Pirates win 10-9 to become the new baseball champions of the world.
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4: For the 24th of July, Jennifer Lopez, singer and actor, 57 today. Pam Tillis, country crooner, is 69. Actor Elizabeth Moss from Mad Men and Handmaid's Tale is 44. On TV, film, and the stage, 1948, Marvin the Martian, created by Chuck Jones for Looney Tunes and Merry Melodies, that debuts in Hairdevil Hair. On the cartoons, 1952, The Western High Noon is released, starring Gary Cooper and Grace Kelly. 1956, Dean Martin and Jerry Lewis staged their final show as a comedy team at the Copacabana. The performance ends in the wee hours of July 25th, exactly 10 years after they first got together in Atlantic City. In music, 2022, 4 years ago, Joni Mitchell surprises the crowd at the Newport Folk Festival when she joins Brandi Carlile on stage for two songs. A remarkable moment. 2019, Queen's iconic Bohemian Rhapsody reaches 1 billion views for the video on YouTube, a new record. 2003, Johnny Cash picks up 6 nominations in the MTV Video Music Awards for his compelling remake of the Nine Inch Nails song, Hurt. The video was also named the best video of the year by the Grammys and the CMA Awards. 1982, Survivor began a 6-week run at number one with Eye of the Tiger from the film Rocky III. They won the Grammy Award for Best Rock Performance as well for the song. 1977, Donna Summer was at number one with I Feel Love. Remember that? 1976, Elton John scores his first number one song in his native UK with Don't Go Breaking My Heart, the duet with Kiki D. 1974, George McRae was at number one with Rock Your Baby, written and produced by Harry Wayne Casey and Richard Finch of Casey and the Sunshine Band. The song is one of the best-selling singles in the world and regarded by some as the first disco number one hit. 1971, Paul Revere and the Raiders were at number one with Indian Reservation. And 1965, Mr. Tambourine Man, written, of course, and first performed by Bob Dylan, but then the Byrds came along and made it their own in 1965, number one with this.

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some of y'all never been down south too much, I'm gonna tell you a little bit about this so that you understand what I'm talking about. Down there we have a plant that grows out in the woods and the fields. Looks something like a turnip green. Everybody calls it poke salad. Poke salad. Used to know a girl lived down there and she'd go out in the evenings and pick her a mess of it. Carry it home and cook it for supper. Cause that's about all they had to eat. They did all right. Down in Louisiana, where the alligators grow so mean.

Richard Spafford. Straight razor tote moment. Lord, I must pick my mess up.

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I'd smoke my mind the night before with cigarettes and songs I'd been picking

Very pretty song now from a group who could run the gamut from high-octane rock to ballads like this. Love Lines, Angles and Rhymes. 1971, The Fifth Dimension from YorkForWorthOldies.com.

You know, it's true, we couldn't imagine a life without color, could we? Thinking back to the heyday of the black and white TV shows, and even latter-day movies, film noir, or Pleasantville, where people living the lives of the 1950s, there was no strife, but there was also no art, no drama, no color, until they found some. We are joyful and lucky and respectful of the color that we have in our lives. Whether it's static color or color that breathes and lives. Chicago captured it beautifully back in 1975, and Color My World

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2: Thank you so much. It is nice to be back with the normal talking people again tonight. See, because I am originally from Atlanta. I don't live here now. I moved to L.A. a couple of years ago and never thought I would leave the South, but started doing a little TV and getting on the air, and then my kinfolk said, Jeff, move away from there. I found in traveling a lot of misconceptions about the South. A lot of people think everybody from the South is a redneck. And you don't have to talk like this to be a redneck. I've been to 48 states. There are rednecks everywhere you go. How many rednecks we have here tonight? That's the official redneck noise right there. See, the problem I found, a lot of people don't know if they're a redneck or not. So I came up with a test to kind of help people out. Things like, if your richest relative buys a new house and you have to help take the wheels off of it, you might be a redneck. If you refer to the fifth grade as my senior year, you might be a redneck. If you've ever taken a beer to a job interview, you might be a redneck. If you can burp and say your name at the same time. Look at this, people are qualifying out here. If you think the nutcracker is something you did off the high dive, you might be a redneck. If your family tree does not fork, you might be a redneck.
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Do you remember Ned the Nostril? Well, you will now. Ray Stevens.

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2: 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Monday through Thursday at 9.05 p.m., it's your say in the music we play. Peterborough's Choice, brought to you by Virgil Blue, George Street, Peterborough. 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
3: Czech's weather.
2: The forecast calling for a mixture of sunshine and clouds this afternoon, but right now we've got nothing but gorgeous sunshine. Tonight mainly clear with a low of 11. Tomorrow sunny again with increasing clouds. Right now 26 or 79.
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2: 980 checks Peterborough's only hot hits, 1927. That's when I think of you. The Peterborough-Lansdowne Place Maulers have a 2-0 lead in the best of 7 OLA Junior A semifinal against Brampton. And tonight, it's game 3, and they could really have a stranglehold tonight. Game 3 is being played in Keene. It starts at 8. Let's find out what's happening in Lindsay this afternoon.
4: Hi, Michelle here. Thanks a lot, Rob. I'm in Lindsay at Homecoming 89.
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1: That's right, time for a lost and found forgotten fave as we mine the archives for forgotten favorites and classics. This is a fan favorite for fans of Johnny Cash, and even more people who aren't fans of Johnny Cash. The tale of the line worker at the car assembly plant, always wanting a Cadillac, could never afford it. But where there's a will, there's a way, they say. He got his kitty one piece at a time.
2: Well, I left Kentucky back in 49 and went to Detroit working on assembly line. The first year they had me putting wheels on Cadillacs.

But when we pulled out the switch, all three of them come on. The back end looked kind of funny too, but we put it together, and when we got through, well, that's when we noticed that we only had one tail fin. About that time, my wife walked out, and I could see in her eyes that she had her doubts. But she opened the door and said, "Honey, take me for a spin." 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
5: 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'Cause I'm country
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clear and 12 overnight. For tomorrow, to begin the weekend, it'll be mainly cloudy. Again, warm, 26 for the high, which is seasonal for this time of year temperature-wise. But the Humidex will push it up to 32. UV index high at 6. For tomorrow night, cloudy, a low of 16. Pleasant weather for the races at Peterborough Speedway tomorrow night, as well as Music Fest with My Son the Hurricane, a Canadian band which is a fusion of horns, rap, percussion, and choreography. Sounds great. Sunday, cloudy with a 40% chance of showers, a high of 26 once again, cloudy and 16 overnight. For next week, last week of July already, cloudy on Monday with a 60% chance of showers, 25 for the high, showers and 16 overnight. Tuesday, sun cloud mix with again slight chance of rain during the day with a high of 25, a low of 14. Wednesday, sun cloud mix with a high of 25, 14 a low as well. And for Thursday, more of the same, a mix of sun and cloud as we near the end of the month with a high forecast of 25. That's pretty close to our seasonal norm of 26 temperature-wise daytime for this time of year. Overnight lows still sit at 14. You're

0: Well, it's Friday, which means time for the Friday Files, otherwise known as you can't make this stuff up. Please don't do this. In Queens, New York, subway surfing. Surfing the subway. On top of the cars. That landed a teen girl in hospital with injuries to her leg and torso. She will recover, but back in May of this year, there was another teen who tried the same stunt and fell from the train and didn't survive. Please don't do that. Here's an unlucky fellow, a hiker who was hiking with a group up a mountainside when somehow he lost his balance and fell, and his hiking aid, you know, the hiking spike that you use to keep your balance, impaled his side. Luckily, there was a nurse with the group who kept him calm and stable, got him to the hospital, and he's going to be okay. No organs were affected. Lucky fellow, indeed. Well, they're stealing mascots now. This is called Grand Theft Dino. When the Sinclair dinosaur was taken from the parking lot of a theme park near Yellowstone National Park and found about 10 miles later, 10 miles away. Dino was dino-napped. Here's a pickle spill shuts down the Pickaway County Road after a crash. Pickles all over the tarmac, the road. People showing up with grilled cheese sandwiches. No, I'm kidding about that. And finally, a town has renamed its I Love Irondale Day Festival as AI Love Irondale Day Festival. The comments have not been pleasant. And for them, this little ditty of terribly misplaced and misguided inspiration.
1: Yeah, thank you.
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2: 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Sold wherever bikes are sold.
1: Now, the rest of the story. Lillian was always being asked about the origin of that romantic custom. And always she had to reply that she did not know. Decided she would discover how it all began. And 7 decades ago, her research concluded, and the conclusions of historian Lillian Eichler comprise the rest of the story. The names of the people involved have long since been forgotten, likewise precisely when. Suffice it to say that it happened once upon a time. The young Miller was well known and well loved in his hometown, which was in Holland. He was chronically poor. Now, do not misunderstand. This Miller was a hard-working fellow, may have been the most industrious member of his community, but he had a weakness, a soft heart. Whenever one of the townsfolk was in distress or in need, the young Miller would come to his aid with money or bread or flour. And yet such a great friend of the poor was he that he often found himself one of them. And then one springtime, this young Miller fell in love. The young lady was quite beautiful, although in any case the Miller thought so. The problem was, her father was one of the few townspeople who did not admire the Miller's generosity. Anyway, the father, had another man picked out for his daughter. He had a prosperous pig farmer picked out, a pig farmer with a herd of more than 100. Now, one imagines the inevitable conversation between father and daughter. Probably it followed the familiar lines of reasoning. First, the daughter protesting dad's insensitivity to her feelings, her future. Then the father's stern resolve to prevent the mistake of his little girl's lifetime. It is her life, the daughter says. She is too young to know what is best, the father says, and so on. Until finally it was apparent that the stubborn young lady would have her way no matter what. To which the father replied that if she was determined to be poor in life, she might as well get a head start, so there would be no dowry for her wedding. There would be no dowry for her wedding. Now, it's a credit to the girl's persistence that she accepted her father's ultimatum, and she promptly proceeded to make plans for the ceremony. But that was only the beginning. You remember all of those needy people whom the Miller had assisted with gifts of money and bread? Well, when they learned that he was getting married, when they learned that the bride's father so disapproved that he refused to present the traditional dowry, they, the Miller's friends, decided to put together a dowry themselves. Their gifts were not extravagant, a Dutch vase, a few plates, a bit of linen, a new pot, but these friends assembled with their presents, and they went to the girl's house in a happy procession, and they gave the gifts to her. You might say, they showered her with their gifts. This spontaneous Dutch treat, this tribute to a young man's generosity and a young woman's love, was what initiated the custom of the bridal shower. And now you know the rest of the story.

0: Natalie Cole, and this will be it for us this hour. Rich Appel takes over at 6 with more summer songs all summer long, plus the regular cast and crew all weekend. Thank you for listening. Have a great one yourself.
1: So until Monday morning, this is your old buddy Promo. Have a nice weekend.

clear and 12 overnight. For tomorrow, to begin the weekend, it'll be mainly cloudy. Again, warm, 26 for the high, which is seasonal for this time of year temperature-wise. But the Humidex will push it up to 32. UV index high at 6. For tomorrow night, cloudy, a low of 16. Pleasant weather for the races at Peterborough Speedway tomorrow night, as well as Music Fest with My Son the Hurricane, a Canadian band which is a fusion of horns, rap, percussion, and choreography. Sounds great. Sunday, cloudy with a 40% chance of showers, a high of 26 once again, cloudy and 16 overnight. For next week, last week of July already, cloudy on Monday with a 60% chance of showers, 25 for the high, showers and 16 overnight. Tuesday, sun cloud mix, but again, slight chance of rain during the day with a high of 25, a low of 14. Wednesday, sun cloud mix with a high of 25, 14 a low as well. And for Thursday, more of the same, a mix of sun and cloud as we near the end of the month with a high forecast of 25. That's pretty close to our seasonal norm of 26 temperature-wise daytime for this time of year. Overnight lows still sit at 14. You're

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1: For the 24th of July, Jennifer Lopez, singer and actor, 57 today. Pam Tillis, country crooner, is 69. Actor Elizabeth Moss from Mad Men and Handmaid's Tale is 44. On TV, film, and the stage, 1948, Marvin the Martian, created by Chuck Jones for Looney Tunes and Merry Melodies, that debuts in Daredevil Hair on the cartoons. 1952, The Western High Noon is released, starring Gary Cooper and Grace Kelly. 1956, Dean Martin and Jerry Lewis staged their final show as a comedy team at the Copacabana. The performance ends in the wee hours of July 25th, exactly 10 years after they first got together in Atlantic City. In music, 2022, 4 years ago, Joni Mitchell surprises the crowd at the Newport Folk Festival when she joins Brandi Carlile on stage for two songs. A remarkable moment. 2019, Queen's iconic Bohemian Rhapsody reaches 1 billion views for the video on YouTube, a new record. 2003, Johnny Cash picks up 6 nominations in the MTV Video Music Awards for his compelling remake of the Nine Inch Nails song, Hurt. The video was also named the best video of the year by the Grammys and the CMA Awards. 1982, Survivor began a 6-week run at number 1 with Eye of the Tiger from the film Rocky III. They won the Grammy Award for Best Rock Performance as well for the song. 1977, Donna Summer was at number 1 with I Feel Love. Remember that? 1976, Elton John scores his first number 1 song in his native UK with Don't Go Breaking My Heart, the duet with Kiki Dee. 1974, George McRae was at number 1 with Rock Your Baby, written and produced by Harry Wayne Casey and Richard Finch of Casey and the Sunshine Band. Song is one of the best-selling singles in the world and regarded by some as the first disco number 1 hit. 1971, Paul Revere and the Raiders were at number 1 with Indian Reservation. And 1965, Mr. Tambourine Man, written, of course, and first performed by Bob Dylan. But then the Byrds came along and made it their own in 1965. Number 1 with this.

She was definitely older than me and larger than me, and it all occurred in a tent. It was during the day, and she dragged me into her tent and took advantage of me, and it was all over in 3 seconds.

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0: If a vinyl record could talk, that's what it might have said today in 1963 when shrink wrap was first used for albums, and coincidentally, men stopped biting their nails so they could open those albums.
1: Here comes America's favorite instant. 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
0: Nest tea, iced tea. 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

0: You must know I'll never go unless you come along.
1: Bozo, Bozo, always laughs, never frowns. 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
0: Oh, Billy, I'm glad you made it here to the Bozo Big Top today. Look at my pals. I was their Bozo sweatshirts and their Bozo hats. Hey, you look nice. Why don't you, Cynthia and Linda, take your seats in the grandstand very carefully. Get off the Bozo-mobile, and this way I'll be able to push the Bozo-mobile right over to the side of the circus, and we'll be all set. Will you park it for me in the circus garage, and I'll be able to tell you what other special surprises we got planned for you here under the Bozo Big Top. Today, my pal Professor Tweety Fooper is going to stop by, and wowee kazowie, do we have fun when he's around. Also, Clank the Tin Can Man should be here. We're going to have another exciting Bozo adventure. So many special surprises. I know you're going to enjoy that.
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for all 6 stars of Friends, hoping none of them will catch on. Maybe I just keep changing my mind, okay? And happy birthday to actor D.B. Woodside, who in the Temptations TV miniseries played Melvin Franklin, who gets the best line in this song and the band played on. This was from the summer my voice started to change, so suffice it to say, I never even tried singing along with Melvin. People

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Can't imagine this would have been the happy couple's first

0: York City is going to know where the best bagels are, especially on this weekend's National Bagel Fest Day. Maybe that song should have been called The Mensch from New York City.
1: If people really like the taste of fried burgers, how come there aren't backyard frying pans instead of backyard barbecues? Think about it. Over a juicy flame broil whopper.
2: We do it like you do it, but we do it like we do it at Burger King.
3: 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The summer of 75.

Born this day, the football Hall of Famer they called Sweetness, the Chicago Bears' Walter Payton. And today in 1971, the first drive on the moon and a little moon.

What better time to take a chance than right now on All or Nothing Day? That's what Bob Dylan did this weekend in 1965 at the Newport Folk Festival, but you knew all that already.

0: this day, half of one of the great TV comedy twosomes, Vivian Vance, Ethel from I Love Lucy. And we'll celebrate with an hour of singing, writing, and or producing twosomes on the way.
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0: Happy birthday to the actress Susan George, who was anything but sweet and innocent. In her early films, such as Lola, where Susan played a young girl in love with a 40-year-old Charles Bronson. Now for Culinarian's Day, the following recipe from King Curtis.
1: Today's special is Memphis Soul Stew. We sell so much of this, people wonder what we put in it. We're gonna tell you right now. Give me about a half a teacup of base.

0: The Kawatha Time Machine remembers.
1: How are you? My name is Sam, and I'd like to say something for all the people like me who use Listerine. People say to me, why do you use that stuff? And I say, bad breath. You see, Listerine's special formula kills the germs that cause bad breath. That's why people use it, because it works. You clean your mouth, you make your breath fresh, you feel confident about yourself. 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You know what I mean? 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

Sometimes it just works out. Carousel Day this weekend. That thing with a Graham Nash twin spin. Crosby, Stills, Nash, and Young's Ohio. As powerful as any song got in the summer of 70.

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0: With a special hour of songs written or produced by twosomes and recorded by a duo, such as this Summer of 76 smash, written by Elton John and Bernie Taupin, sung by Elton and Kiki D.

0: Stevie Nicks and Tom Petty in a song written by Petty along with fellow heartbreaker Mike Campbell. Quick shout out to Tom Petty tribute band, The Breakers, who I saw perform a few weeks ago and highly recommend. Next on That Thing's Twosome's Hour, The Carpenters hit written by Richard Carpenter and John Bettis. After this classic comic duo,
1: Diller and Mira.
2: Excuse me, miss, but you seem to be having trouble picking out a wine. Maybe I can help you.
3: Oh, I'm sorry, but I never talk to strangers.
4: Oh, how did you know?
3: What do you mean, how did I know? You're a stranger.
4: Right, Elliot Stranger.
3: Is that really your name?
2: No, it's really Elliot Sverdlick, but I do meet a lot of pretty girls this way.
3: I like you, Elliot. You're weird, but I like you. Maybe you can help. See, I'm having some friends over for smorgasbord, some shrimps, a little cheese, some meatballs. What kind of wine can you serve with all those things?
2: May I suggest you have a little blue nun at your smorgasbord?
3: Oh, I don't think she'd have a very good time. Besides, it's going to be all couples.
2: Oh, no. Blue nun wine. It's a delicious white wine that's correct with any dish. Meat, fish, cheese, meatballs.
3: Oh, blue nun. Elliot, you made me a convert.
2: I suppose you're going to drink it religiously.
3: Yeah, it's going to become a real habit.
1: Blue nun. The delicious white wine that's correct with any dish. Another Seychelles wine imported by Schefflin and

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1: Laugh Track.
2: Caleb and his brother Calvin goes into a factory out home last week. Boy, this was funny. Boss man says, what do you fellas do for experience? Well, Caleb says, I used to work in a pantyhose factory.
3: Uh-huh.
2: And Caleb says that he was a diesel fitter. Well, the boss man says, I don't got no use for a pantyhose maker, but maybe a diesel fitter could come in handy. What did you do? Well, Calvin says, me brother here made the pantyhose, and I held him up and said, diesel fitter.
4: Don't forget to visit our refreshment center during the intermission or anytime.
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Written by Freddie Perren and Dino Fekaris, sung by Peaches and Herb, and tuned to Boss Boss Radio, Ron in Memphis, with whom I was recently reunited, and it felt pretty good. Ron and I were in college at the same time, more years ago than either of us would care to admit. Now, Rod and Ron, Stewart and Isley, that is, produced by legends themselves, Nile Rodgers and Bernard Edwards.

0: From How to Impress a Lady, Part 1.
1: I don't care what they say, I won't stay in a world without love.
0: Write a number one song for her brother's act. John Lennon and Paul McCartney penned that one for Peter and Gordon while Peter's sister Jane Asher was dating Paul. I'm sure that scored a few points with her. Raised the bar pretty high for future boyfriends, I imagine. Different story here. Same two writers and singers for this song from Daryl Hall and John Oates.

with Dionne Warwick and the Spinners, written by the unforgettable. Hold on a minute, I forgot. Oh yeah, Sherman Marshall and Philip Pugh. As we salute duos who wrote and produced songs for singing duos such as these two.

0: commercial. That's a double shot of Marvin Gaye and Tammy Terrell. That one produced by Nick Ashford and Valerie Simpson.
1: That thing with Richard Powell.
0: With another case of same singing and songwriting duo, in this case, Annie Lennox and Dave Stewart, a.k.a. Eurythmics.

and some other twos. Writing duo John Valens and Nat Kittner, and singing to some Johnny Mathis and Denise Williams. Next, a dino, as in duet in name only. Jeff Barry and Ellie Greenwich wrote it, but only Tina of Ike and Tina was on the record.

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Heavenly harmonizing these days, Roberta Flack with Peebo Bryson, with a song written by Jerry Goffin and Michael Masser. Felice and Boodle O'Brien wrote it. Don and Phil Everly made it their first smash hit. Bye.

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Two more double twosomes, Otis Redding and Carla Thomas's Tramp, written by Lowell Fulson and Jimmy McCracklin, and Barry Mann and Cynthia Weil penned this one for the producer-singer duo Quincy Jones and James Ingram.

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